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6: 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Now.
8: Morning, I'm Jackie Lim. A big breakthrough in the fight against MND, a trial drug from researchers at the University of Queensland, is hoped to turn the incurable disease into a manageable illness. The break's being added to the legacy of the late Neil Danaher and attributed to the work of Fight MND. Trials could begin within the next 5 years. Workplace safety is back in the spotlight. New figures show work-related injuries cost the Australian economy almost $29 billion every year. Australian Institute of Health and Safety's Julia Whitford says businesses should be making workplace safety a priority.
9: One of the biggest mistakes businesses can make is thinking of workplace safety as a cost rather than as an investment. The businesses that prioritise prevention are often the ones that experience fewer injuries, stronger performance and a healthier workforce.
8: A man who designed missiles for Islamic State says he's learned his lesson and no longer needs police oversight. The 51-year-old has denounced the terror group and asked the federal court to remove all supervision conditions. A crash in Thailand has killed 8 and left more than 20 others injured. Police say an 11-year-old boy took his parents' car without permission before losing control and ploughing into a procession of monks in the country's northeast. And more details on Taylor Swift and Travis Kelce's big day, rumoured for Madison Square Garden this weekend. The pair have reportedly dropped $3 million to hire the whole venue and $2 million will be spent on security. We're also told Taylor has bought every calla lily on the US East Coast.
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8: In sport, Brisbane has charged back into the top four after defeating the Cats overnight. Geelong veteran Paddy Dangerfield's told Seven there was no coming back after their 8-goal haul in the first quarter.
10: They got the ascendancy and they capitalised forward of centre. Feels like we wrestled hard and missed some opportunities, and the premiership team that they are, they executed at the right time.
8: And the NRLW season is underway with Newcastle making an early statement. The Knights beat the Sharks 18-4 in a fiery season opener. Round one continues tomorrow when the Titans take on the Roosters. That's the latest in news and sport.
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16: Becoming cloudy today, tomorrow, the chance of morning fog, a cloudy day, a slight chance of a shower and a top of 15 degrees to kick off the weekend. Sunday looks cloudy with a top of 14. Monday might see some morning fog about, a mostly sunny afternoon and a top of 15 degrees. Today we're expecting a top of 15. And right now at the Davilly's Air Conditioning Weather Station, it's 12.
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Magic 931. The Riverlands home of the Yitz. What a huge day ahead. School holidays about to start. Taylor Swift's wedding. The Crows play tonight. The Thunderbirds tomorrow. Port to wrap up the weekend. The Socceroos early in the morning. You need something to fuel you through all this. And fuel is cheaper here at Magic 931. We play out Shimmer real soon. Next to Sam Fender and Olivia Dean. Rain Me In. 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
1: She calls me from the cold, just when I was low, feeling short of stable. All that she intends.

0: It's the Riverlands home of the hits, Magic 931. And as an uneducated child, my introduction to Silverchair was the song that dominated. Don't worry, I've cleaned up my accents. I've gone back through the classics. But this one did strike a chord, didn't it? Straight Lines, It's Not Too Far Away here at Magic 931. And of course, you would have seen the epic proposal at the top of the Empire State Building. Zach and Tabby this morning, all thanks to Harvey Norman Renmark. Pick some places around the Riverland that maybe you could propose up in the air.
1: Got a couple of options for you. You could climb our new repeater tower at Golden Heights.
2: And that means it's pretty good because you could actually climb there. It's not like it's free climbing. It's,
1: yes. Yeah, if you want to up the ante a little bit, you could always try and get up the Big Orange somehow. It's kind of like a step up from the Mall's Bulls, Riverland style.
2: With the Golden Heights, so you might get electrocuted, but other than that...
1: That's all right. Just put some gloves on. You'll be There's also the grain silos in Alawuna, which are soon going to have some artwork put on there.
0: Plenty of options for you around the Riverland. Climb carefully, we will say. The guys are back Monday morning from 6 to 9. Thanks to Harvey Norman Renmark. And speaking of proposals and then the next step, there's going to be a big wedding, 7 a.m. our time tomorrow morning. No doubt the world will be talking about it. And Zach and Tabby will get you across Taylor Swift and Travis Kelce Monday morning at Magic 931.
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1: Okay, all right. 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
0: 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Now.
6: Morning, I'm Jackie Lim. More proof of the cost of living crunch. The National Debt Helpline recording its busiest ever 12 months, with more than 183,000 Aussies reaching out for assistance last financial year. The service says the most common reasons people reached out were over their mortgages, credit cards, personal loans, utility or tax office debt. The hospitality sector is gearing up for a big night and early morning tomorrow as the Socceroos take to the field against Egypt. Fans are expected to pump millions into pubs, clubs and bars, with the average Aussie spending around $54 on food and drink while they watch sport. ING's James Tao telling Seven, regardless of the result, the game's already being tipped as a big win for the economy.
7: Events like this, they're certainly a huge opportunity for hospitality, the industry as a whole. They're bringing in customers through the door at a time, you know, they'd normally be closed or at least very quiet.
6: Federal Parliament has wrapped for the winter break, but the work doesn't stop for the Libs. The opposition leader expected to continue campaigning in an effort to gain some ground on One Nation. Angus Taylor will embark on an election-style tour during Parliament's recess, holding forums across the country. Another remarkable rescue in Venezuela. A security guard has been pulled alive from the basement of a shopping centre 8 days after the deadly double earthquake struck. And Donald Trump has taken a flight on the brand new Air Force One. The $580 million jet, known as the Flying Palace, was donated from the Qatari royal family, sparking debate over security. But the US president says it'd be stupid not to accept the plane as it costs very little to taxpayers.
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6: In sport, the Cats are licking their wounds after a 22-point loss to Brisbane at home. Paddy Dangerfield bagged 5, but Star Cats forward Jeremy Cameron was held goalless. Coach Chris Scott says we shouldn't read into that too much.
9: I mean, he's going through a bit of a flat spot at the moment. There's no doubt about that. But I do remember getting these questions the week before he kicked 11.
6: And there's F1 action in Britain this weekend, with the cars hitting the circuit at Silverstone. First practice is set for tonight our time, followed by spring qualifying in the early hours of tomorrow. That's the latest in news and sport.
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14: Magic weather.
15: Becoming cloudy today, tomorrow, the chance of morning fog, a cloudy day, a slight chance of a shower and a top of 15 degrees to kick off the weekend. Sunday looks cloudy with a top of 14. Monday might see some morning fog about, a mostly sunny afternoon and a top of 15 degrees. Today we're expecting a top of 15. And right now at the De Villiers Air Conditioning Weather Station, it's 13.
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0: It's the Riverlands over the hits, Magic 931. A song that Busta Rhymes heard down the studio halls.
1: So Busta comes in and he was like, oh my God, what is this beat? This is the most courageous, this is infectious.
0: Oh yes it is. Good gracious. And you know the rest. Nelly, Hot in Here, taking us back to 2002, next to Olivia Rodrigo, Drop Dead. We're non-stop 10 in a row. 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

0: Hit 93.1, the Riverlands, home of the hits. And is she already married? Reports out she might be. Taylor Swift, Travis Kelce, otherwise due to tie the knot early tomorrow morning. She did this song for Toy Story 5. And if she's Jessie, then I guess Travis is Buzz. Does he have a Spanish boat? I Knew It, I Knew You, coming up next here at Magic 93.1. Ahead of local news at midday with Lockie Winnell, if you haven't heard. Take it easy on the roads. It's going to be some roadworks between Berry and Renmark on the Sturt Highway. Restrictions down to 40 kilometres an hour in the day, 60 kilometres an hour at night, and hoping to be done by the 24th of July. There's also going to be a section between Paringa and Yamba copping roadworks on the Sturt Highway. For more local news, head online, magic931.com.au, and that midday update coming up soon here at Magic 931.
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13: The workday. 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
14: I don't know him. 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

0: It's the Riverlands home of the hits, Magic 931. Craig with ya. Not too far away from those school holidays. If you want to launch them right, Winter Glows at the Redmark Riverfront is on tomorrow evening. Otherwise, there's also Riverlands Skids at the Speedway. Two great ways to kick off the school holidays. Up in a moment, though, it's Flashback 5 time. Everybody on the floor is going to play. After a song that reminds me of leaving school, because it was around when I left school in 2008. And I'll play that for you next at Magic 931.
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16: With the latest, I'm Lucky Whittle. The positive start to the winter cropping season is continuing for the region's broadacre farmers. Loxton recorded its wettest March to June period in more than 40 years, with additional rain falling in the last few days. While some sunshine is forecast early next week, showers could return to the region by the middle of the next week. Meanwhile, the rain yesterday saw a code blue activation for those who may be sleeping rough. Support can be found via Homeless Connect SA on 1800 003 308. A theatre show that depicts the courage and resilience of Army nurses escaping conflict in the Second World War is taking to the Chaffey Theatre stage this weekend. In 1942, several Army nurses boarded the Vina Brook to flee the Japanese invasion of Singapore, with one of the nurses being from the Riverland, Renmark's Elaine Balfour Ogilvie. 21 Hearts sees two shows tomorrow performed by the Theatre 180 Company, with Rebecca Davis, who plays Vivian Bullwinkle, saying the production was sparked by a discussion now 3 decades ago.
17: It was 1995, and myself and the artistic director of Theatre 180, Stuart Hallers, who directed 21 Hearts, were asked to interview Vivian Bullwinkle, and we spent probably over an hour with Vivian, and she shared her incredible story with us. She was so generous, so warm, so compelling. And at the end of that interview, Stuart and I turned to each other and said, one day we need to take that the nurse's story to the stage.
16: Turning to sport, round 10 Riverland football is shaping up as crucial as teams prepare for the run to finals. Next week sees a bye for the country champs, with teams eager to grab the win tomorrow. Tomorrow sees the top place, Barmer Monash, play the Redmark Rovers. Wakery, who now sits second, play Loxton, And Locks North host Berry with club legend Peter Safralidis to play game number 300 for the club, the second player in the club's history to do so. Also in sport, A1 Netball could see a ladder shake-up tonight. Round 10 has Loxton North and Berry going head-to-head, with both sides still in contention for the second spot and the valuable double chance. Meanwhile, Barmer takes on Renmark. Barmer currently holds a finals position. However, Renmark's win last week has closed the gap, seeing them still in the hunt. And further in footy, Murray Valley Footy sees 2026 contenders Paringa host Brownswell tomorrow. Both sides remain well in discussion for finals later this year, with Paringa still undefeated. Other games tomorrow has Ramco playing Murrayville and Paringa host Brownswell. Now you're up to date. I'm Lockie Whittle.
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4: Hey there, I'm Jackie Lim. The owners of a UK zoo where a toddler was mauled by a crocodile have spoken publicly for the first time since the attack. The Johnson family describing the incident as one of the most distressing in the zoo's history. The boy was allegedly thrown into the enclosure by a stranger and critically injured in the attack. Police later arrested a 30-year-old man on suspicion of attempted murder. The zoo says its thoughts remain with the child and his family as he continues to recover. A 16-year-old boy has been charged with murder over Wednesday night's fatal stabbing of a teenage boy in Melbourne's north. Another two people have been arrested, including a 20-year-old man who's been charged with criminal damage by fire. Businesses are being urged to make workplace safety a priority as the new financial year begins. Australian Institute of Health and Safety's Julia Whitford says almost 147,000 serious workers' compensation claims are made across the country each year.
5: There are more than 400 serious workers' compensation claims every single day in Australia. That's hundreds of people injured at work every day.
4: A major breakthrough in the fight against motor neuron disease could help turn the deadly condition into a manageable illness. Researchers at the University of Queensland have developed a new trial drug, with clinical testing hoped to begin within 5 years. South Australia has been bombarded with an intense weather system, delivering the state its wettest start to July in 40 years. And the world's oceans are running a fever. New data shows sea surface temperatures for June were the hottest ever recorded.
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4: In sport, high drama in Toronto this morning as Portugal downed Croatia 2-1 to secure their spot in the round of 16 at the World Cup. Scores were drawn 1-1 until Portugal scored in the 94th minute, with Croatia looking like they'd equalised in the dying seconds before they were denied by the VAR.
6: Heartbreak for Croatia. They thought they'd equalised right at the death. But in fact, it was a goal in added time, which is enough to take Portugal through.
4: The call there on the SBS. That's the latest in news and sport.
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0: Becoming cloudy today, tomorrow, the chance of morning fog, a cloudy day, a slight chance of a shower and a top of 15 degrees to kick off the weekend. Sunday looks cloudy with a top of 14. Monday might see some morning fog about, a mostly sunny afternoon and a top of 15 degrees. Today we're expecting a top of 15. And right now at the Davilli's air conditioning weather station, it's 14.
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6: All right, it's a triple.
5: She's terrific.
4: Boom, Shake the Room is also a song that's going to play after Kylie's Love at First Sight. This is the Flashback 5. It is Craig with you. In a moment, everybody on the floor. But first up, let's take it back to 2008. This has a euphoric feeling in two ways because it also was the year I finished school. MGMT, Electric Feel, playing now at Magic 931.

0: 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A song coming up from Tame Impala, but it wasn't meant to be.
1: This might be shocking, but Dracula was originally conceived as a song for someone else. I don't usually write songs that have like a sort of an obvious cartoony title and theme. It's like Dracula.
2: Yeah.
1: It's
3: like,
0: Not too far away here at Magic 931. Zach and Tabby for breakfast, all thanks to Harvey Norman Renmark. We go from the Dracula Spectacular to the Craptacular.
3: Today I present to you, for the Crap-O-Meter, a Holden Ute couch.
2: Explain it.
3: They've chainsawed the back of a ute off and they have turned the boot into a couch. So they've upholstered it, so it's like an old SS Commodore, like it's a genuine one, and it's made with genuine leather as well.
2: And you found this on the side of the road?
3: No, I found this on Facebook Marketplace for $3,500, listed 7 weeks ago in Adelaide.
2: So no one's touched it.
3: Where are we ranking this on the Crap-O-Meter out of 5 craps?
2: I reckon it's probably about 3 or 4 craps because you can use it. So it's not like it's something that's crap and you can't use it at all.
3: Yeah, it's not crap. It's good. Let's give it 3 craps out of 5, Zach.
0: Zach and Tabby are back Monday morning from 6 to 9, all thanks to Harvey Norman Renmark at Magic 931.

0: Speed Demon. Speed Demon. The Riverlands home of the hits. Magic 931. Speed Demon as we race towards the weekend and school holidays. Picking up the pace with No Broke Boys, Disco Lines and Tinashe playing. We'll sneak it in before one. It's Craig with you. Heaps of sport to enjoy this weekend. Okay, so tonight, the Crows versus Eagles in Perth. Then we switch over to watch Wimbledon. Daria Kasatkina takes on Naomi Osaka in Wimbledon. We're also keeping an eye on fellow Aussie Alex de Minaur. 3:30 a.m, alarm set tomorrow morning to watch the Socceroos as they take on Egypt in the World Cup. Tomorrow night, netball grand final, Adelaide Thunderbirds versus Melbourne Vixens. And then on Sunday, we wrap it all up with Port Adelaide taking on North Melbourne. I need a Gatorade just thinking about it all. This is
1: Australia. 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Either way, Ozmade is the place to hear fair dinkum Aussie music

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0: 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We have an expert in next. It is not Stacey's mum. It's a man who knows a lot about the band Fountains of Wayne and proved it on TV. Rob playing out Stacey's mum, Alex Warren lined up, and Becky Hill as well. Have a great afternoon. Rob will take you to the weekend. We'll get into those school holidays and we'll support you through it. 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
4: 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Now.
5: Hi, I'm Phoebe Humphrey. New South Wales has reported its first suspected case of bird flu. Samples from a giant petrel have come up positive for the H5 strain in preliminary testing, with the samples sent to the CSIRO to confirm. New South Wales Agriculture Minister Tara Moriarty says a member of the public noticed the bird was sick.
6: Testing is underway at the moment to see what type of H5 this is.
5: It follows five cases being detected across WA and South Australia. The federal opposition is defending a delay to Labor's social media reforms, arguing the package should be thoroughly examined before becoming law. The Coalition and the Greens sending the bill to a Senate inquiry before the winter parliamentary break.
7: Give the Parliament a chance to do its job, to scrutinise the legislation and to make sure that it's actually going to protect children online, because it isn't now, because Labor haven't done their job properly.
5: Deputy Liberal Leader Jane Hume on 7 there. Labor's proposed changes include tougher penalties for tech companies and new powers for the eSafety Commissioner to access internal documents. There's new hope for Aussies living with MND. A potential treatment developed by the University of Queensland is being hailed as a major step forward. The breakthrough was supported by Fight MND funding, with human trials expected within 5 years. And it's being dubbed a royal wedding of sorts. Celebrities have been spotted heading into Madison Square Garden in New York for what's rumoured to be Taylor Swift's wedding rehearsal dinner. Word is the pop star is tying the knot with Travis Kelce there tomorrow. Some sources claim they already got married in private.
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5: In sport, a wild end to a drama-filled World Cup match between Croatia and Portugal. Croatia kicked a goal in the dying seconds to equalise scores, but it was ruled offside by the VAR, with Portugal securing the 2-1 victory to book their spot in the round of 16. Round 17 AFL action continues tonight with a doubleheader. Sydney hosting the Bulldogs before the Crows take on the Eagles. Last night, the Lions downed the Cats by 22 points. And in NRL, round 18 kicks off with the Panthers taking on the Rabbitohs tonight. That's the latest news and sport.
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14: Cloud today and cloudy for Saturday as well, getting up to 15. Sunday cloudy and 14, then Monday with cloud clearing and a top of 15. 15's the top today.
15: And right now at the Nivellis Air Conditioning Weather Station, it's 14.
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14: Oh, it's the problem with starting work at 1 p.m. You're sitting around just itching to go, especially on a Friday. Now we're here. We're diving right into the hits. Over the next few hours, Stella Lefty, Fountains of Wayne, all the greats coming up on Magic, and for your non-stop 10 in a row as well, thanks to Ray White Riverland for all your buying, selling, renting, and investment needs. 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

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Ray White, Riverland with you for all your buying, selling, renting and investment needs. 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

You know, thankfully, there is a recorded version with studio supervision. Jesse J on your Friday. It's Magic 931. A bit of Chili Peppers and Harry Styles also ahead. Seems like

0: 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Hey, with Winter Glow on tomorrow night, I think Eskimo Joe regrets their choices at the beauty salon. 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Great to have Winter Glow back coming up 4 o'clock tomorrow. You know where to find it in Renmark. 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

0: All around the Riverland on Magic 931 and 971 for the Riverland West. Rob here, wondering what your Saturday morning looks like. You're getting up super early to watch the soccer or super early to catch maybe a celebrity wedding.
1: I cry.
0: What the rumour mill is saying. I know we're spreading it. Taylor Swift's big day. Certainly a moment in the spotlight. Top of the next hour after news, sport and weather on Magic 931.
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2: 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Now.
13: Hi, I'm Phoebe Humphrey. Australia's Agriculture Minister is thanking Aussies for reporting sick birds as the country has detected another suspected case of bird flu. A bird in New South Wales has tested positive to the H5 strain in preliminary testing, with the results to be confirmed by the CSIRO. But Julie Collins says at this stage there's no threat to our poultry industry.
14: I reiterate that there is no detection in our poultry or agricultural systems. What I can say is that we have been preparing for the H5 bird flu incursion into Australia should it occur.
13: Five cases have been confirmed in WA and one in South Australia. The ASX has been fined $20.5 million after putting out a misleading update on a tech upgrade, saying it was progressing well and a go-live date was on track. It was later conceded that there were significant unresolved issues at the time before the project was suspended. Commonwealth Bank has swung the axe on 170 jobs. Staff in the bank's tech teams were told today in the latest round of cuts for the Big Four bank, CBA slashed 300 roles early earlier this year linked to the rollout of AI. The Liberals are using Parliament's winter break to launch a nationwide reset campaign. Opposition leader Angus Taylor will spend the next 5 weeks touring every state and territory, meeting voters and businesses in key seats. It comes as news poll shows the Coalition's primary vote has fallen to a record low 17%. And the Socceroos aren't the only ones hoping for a win tomorrow. Hospitality venues across the country are preparing for a surge in trade as Aussies head out to watch the clash with Egypt.
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13: In sport, high drama at the World Cup this morning. Portugal downed Croatia 2-1 to secure their spot in the round of 16 after Croatia was denied an equaliser by the VAR in the dying seconds of the match. Bulldog star Matt Burton has been rushed into Blues Origin camp. He's on standby for Ethan Strange, who is in doubt after rolling his ankle at training yesterday. Burton will train with New South Wales on the Gold Coast tomorrow ahead of next week's decider. And round 17 of the AFL continues tonight with the Swans hosting the Bulldogs and the Crows taking on the Eagles. That's the latest news and sport.
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0: Cloud today and cloudy for Saturday as well, getting up to 15. Sunday cloudy and 14. Then Monday with cloud clearing and a top of 15. 15's the top today.
17: And right now at the Davilly's Air Conditioning Weather Station, it's 15.
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0: What's better than a Friday, and especially across the Riverland? Hope you're gearing up for a fun one. Maybe a little bit of school holidays action. Sorry, do you hear that? Oh, it's wedding bells. Well, we are going to get into Taylor Swift. 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Elizabeth.

wonderful source of potassium there. Some Bananarama on Magic 931. Purser, of course, will be cracking down on the bananas and all the other fruit and vegetable travelling in and out over the school holidays. Lockie Winnell had that in your local news earlier this week at magic931.com.au. Already one song called Miss You this afternoon. Why not another? After Kato and John at Magic 931. I said it.

0: Counting Crows and Non-Stop 10 in a row on Magic 931. Look, I'll tell you, going to see some big stars at Rivergum Christian College putting on Madagascar. Launching opening night last night. Zach and Tabby, of course, got along.
1: I've got a player.
2: That's all I heard all day, all night last night.
1: I didn't realise Jeunesse, King Julian, was here in the studio. Yeah. So let's talk about some of the cast members. Jeunesse, who played King Julian, what a legend. He portrayed that so well. And all the Penguins as well. I will shout you all out. Zach, Oliver, Ty, Jake and Elijah. You did an amazing job. Sorry, Elijah was actually Maurice. I loved Maurice.
2: Yeah, very good.
1: I think he was adorable. A wonderful advisor to the King.
0: Rave reviews, great to get out and support it. For me, it'll be another classic animated movie where I've only seen the stage musical version and not the film itself. Frozen is on that list for me, so it's in pretty good company.
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0: Rock Set on Magic. Doing quite a bit of whistling myself earlier today. Tabby brought her two birds into the studio and they were all over my shoulders just driving them crazy. They're back from 7 o'clock tomorrow morning with some of their best bits. Zach this week picked his top three RFL teams. He hit up all of them, checked out the facilities, the club vibe. Also, speaking of footy, start of the week, spoke with Tristan, who got himself national coverage. Riverland man nationally covered for having a bit of a crack on at some of the Port players over the showdown this weekend. Anything you might have missed as well, magic931.com.au.
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1: 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Now.
8: Hi there, I'm Laura Edison. Well, authorities have identified a suspected case of bird flu in New South Wales. A member of the public spotted the giant petrel near Hawke's Nest on the mid-north coast. It has tested positive to the H5 strain in preliminary testing. Agriculture Minister Tara Moriarty is urging us to stay calm.
9: I do want to be clear with the community. This is one bird, a wild migratory bird that has been found with H5 bird flu in New South Wales. That makes it 5 birds that have been confirmed with H5.
8: The other cases have been confirmed in WA and South Australia. 2 men have faced court accused of people smuggling foreign nationals into far north Queensland by boat this week. The group, who thought to be from China, have since been deported after arriving ashore at a remote beach on Tuesday. One of the alleged people smugglers is a self-employed painter from Sydney. He's been released on bail, while the other is yet to make an application. Former UK pop star Gary Glitter has again been charged with historic child sex offences. The 82-year-old is already serving a 16-year sentence for abusing three schoolgirls in the late 70s. He was released in 2023 but recalled to prison for breaching conditions. After one of the worst starts to ski season in decades, the snow has finally arrived. A major blizzard has swept across the New South Wales and Victorian Alps, transforming slopes that were virtually bare just 36 hours ago. And celebrities and sports stars have converged on New York ahead of Taylor Swift's wedding to Travis Kelce. A-list friends of the couple, including Graham Norton, have been spotted out and about in the Big Apple.
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8: Just more now, when Socceroos coach Tony Popovic has warned his men not to get caught up in the moment. It comes as Australia chases history in the World Cup clash against Egypt tomorrow, aiming to become the first Socceroos side to win a match in the knockout stages. Popovic says it's important his side remains level-headed.
11: The history gets made after the game, so we have to do our part during the match, whether that's 90 minutes extra time or penalties, to create that history.
8: And that is the latest in news and sport.
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13: Magic weather.
0: Cloudy overnight and Saturday another cloudy one, heading for a top of 15. Sunday cloudy reaching 14 and Monday cloud clearing, getting up to 15. Tonight we're going down to 5. And right now at the Davilly's Air Conditioning Weather Station, it's 15.
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0: Oh, a happy Friday all across the Riverland. 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Headed through to 5 o'clock and still excited for Saturday, looking around some of the open houses Ray White have around the place. Wakery, sort of all eyes on there tomorrow, plus Sparmer. There's a love day in there too. I'd encourage you to check them out, raywhiteriverland.com.au. As we fire into the hits, Whitney Houston, a bit of Somber and Zara Larsson, all to come on Magic 931.

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But honestly, lush life might just be cosy and cuddly in bed for as long as possible on Saturday morning. Choir Boys and Natasha Bedingfield up ahead. 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

0: 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You think The Odyssey is going to have a rap by Will Smith at the end? Only if we're really, really lucky. 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

0: 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I know it's for me. 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
5: 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Now.
11: Hey there, I'm Laura Edison. Well, bird flu may have spread to a third state, with New South Wales waiting on confirmation a sick bird found in the mid-north coast does have the H5 strain. Preliminary testing has come back positive, but samples now with the CSIRO to confirm. The highly contagious illness in birds has already been detected in WA and SA. A woman who assaulted Senator Lydia Thorpe outside the MCG has been spared jail, with the 29-year-old fined $300 and sentenced to a 12-month community corrections order. The senator had said that injuries sustained from the incident caused her to miss several days of parliament in 2024. Details can now be revealed after a suppression order put in place by the courts was lifted. Overseas, and the Green and Gold Army has flooded into Texas ahead of tomorrow morning's World Cup blockbuster against Egypt. The newsroom's John Michael is in Dallas.
12: Socceroos fans are out in full force ahead of their round 32 clash against the African nation, with thousands making the trip in from across the globe. The Aussies aiming to make history by winning their first ever knockout match at a World Cup and go into the clash as underdogs yet again. Players have today held their final training session in Dallas. If the Socceroos do win, they'll take on either Argentina or Cape Verde next week in Atlanta for a spot in the quarters.
11: Also today, the Queensland government is considering tightening the legal definition of the word woman after the previous Labor government brought in a more inclusive definition. And the ASX has been fined $20 million for a misleading update.
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11: Heading to sport now and returning to the World Cup, Switzerland has managed a 2-0 win over Algeria today. Earlier, Spain were too good for Austria, finishing 3-0 as winners. And in the AFL tonight, the Swans are coming up against the Western Bulldogs, looking to bounce back from last week's loss to the Brisbane Lions. West Coast and Adelaide play in the later game. And in the NRL, only one game tonight, the Panthers taking on the Bunnies. And that is the latest in news and sport.
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14: Cloudy overnight and Saturday another cloudy one, headed for a top of 15. Sunday cloudy reaching 14 and Monday cloud clearing, getting up to 15. Tonight we're going down to 5.
15: And right now at the Nivellis Air Conditioning Weather Station, it's 14.
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15: Well, how about that? We've conquered June and we've almost conquered the working week. Just less than an hour left to go and plenty of hits along the way like Bebe Rexha and Len, as teased a little earlier. It's lots of fun in your non-stop 10 in a row Raywide Riverland for all your buying, selling, renting and investment needs. Let's hop in the time machine. Meet ourselves back in the day. It's what Miley Cyrus did and wrote a song about it. Younger You for Magic 931.
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plus Daisy. You're hanging out for Magic 931, halfway through your non-stop 10 in a row, all thanks to Ray White Riverland. Green Day and Sienna Spyro still on the way. Also Milky and Mallgrab with Just the Way You Are. And maybe that's our reminder to love the Socceroos no matter what happens against Egypt bright and early tomorrow morning. The latest trending news always can be found at magic931.com.au. Maybe you're more interested in the local sports scores. Lockie will have those for you. First thing on Monday for Magic Breakfast.

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0: good one for a relaxing Friday. I feel in the 90s everyone was just playing hacky sack. Certainly the vibe I get with the Spin Doctors all over Magic 931. That is your non-stop 10 in a row, all wrapped up for Ray White Riverland, your go-to real estate experts. I feel so close to you right now. So close to the weekend. We're going to hit you with some Calvin Harris just before we wrap it up. And a nice little work outing for the Magic 931 staff. I think a bunch of us are going to Winter Glow on Saturday. Nice to get out there. Nice to see the sights. Hopefully, either you join us or you find something else great to do this weekend.
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1: 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Now.
13: Hi there, I'm Laura Edison. The Federal Agriculture Minister is assuring us that Australia is well prepared to deal with bird flu, with a suspected case popping up in New South Wales. The giant petrel was found on the mid-north coast, testing positive to H5 in a preliminary test. Julie Collins admits it's a blow. It appears to have reached the east coast.
14: Well, it's certainly disappointing that we have had further suspected migratory birds that have suspect positives. What I can say is that, though, is that this is not unexpected, given, of course, that we do know that these migratory birds can travel long distances.
13: Allegations of war crimes committed by an Australian in Gaza are being considered by federal police. The Australian Centre for International Justice has put forward a brief of evidence against an Aussie citizen serving with the Israeli Defence Force. The claims centre around the destruction of civilian buildings with no military reason. Court details of an attack on Senator Lydia Thorpe can finally be revealed after a suppression order preventing reporting was lifted. Lydia Thorpe was punched outside the MCG in 2024 by a woman over claims the senator disrespected her mother. The woman avoided jail time and was handed a community work order. All hospitality venues across the country are preparing for a surge in trade as Aussies head out to watch the Socceroos take on Egypt, which kicks off at 4 tomorrow morning. In South Australia, more than 70 venues have been granted a special liquor licence, allowing them to open before dawn. And CommBank has swung the axe today with 170 jobs cut.
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13: Just 1 hour, the Western Bulldogs can climb to fifth on the AFL ladder against the Swans tonight at the SCG. Cody Waitman returns for the Dogs while Dane Rampey is among the six inclusions for Sydney. In tonight's other AFL game, West Coast to take on Adelaide. And in NRL, the Panthers will be desperate to snap their two-game losing streak when they take on the Rabbitohs tonight. But they will have to do it without three of their Origin stars, Nathan Cleary, Isaiah Yeo and Liam Martin. Well, the Bunnies welcome back Jack Whiten. And that is the latest in news and sport.
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4: Magic weather.
0: Cloudy overnight and Saturday another cloudy one, headed for a top of 15. Sunday cloudy reaching 14 and Monday cloud clearing, getting up to 15. Tonight we're going down to 5. And right now at the Nobilis Air Conditioning Weather Station, it's 14.

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7: Hi, I'm Sally Pearson. The Melbourne Vixens and Adelaide Thunderbirds have wrapped up preparations ahead of tomorrow night's Super Netball Grand Final at John Cain Arena. Australia will face England in the Women's T20 World Cup Final after the hosts beat South Africa by 40 runs at the Oval. The decider will be played at Lord's overnight Sunday. Aussie Daria Kazatkina takes on Naomi Osaka tonight for a place in the fourth round at Wimbledon. And the Knights have opened their NRLW campaign with an 18-4 win over the Sharks.
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1: Woods.
2: Menu anxiety sucks. The idea of going out to dinner is such a treat. But when the menu comes out and you can't decide what to get, you stress, you start sweating, you think you make a decision, then you worry about that decision, and then you hear someone else's order and you're like, oh, maybe that's better. We all know it. It's very relatable. I solved that yesterday on the show.
1: No, you didn't.
2: I'm going to go outside.
1: Did Woody solve that yesterday on the show? Annalise?
3: No.
1: No, Jojo solved.
3: Couldn't have been further from it.
1: Couldn't be further. Liv, and I know you're meant to be on Woody's team here, but no.
3: I couldn't hear you. But I think you missed the point entirely, actually.
1: There we go.
2: Yeah. Well, thank you to all of you, but I actually did because I work in a little thing that I like to call evidence. Right. And I got people on the radio show who were going out for dinner last night and through some amazing questioning and maths, I for them chose the perfect meal. I mean, here's an example of me with a lovely lad called Anthony who was stressing. The poor guy who was in the car. He almost didn't go out to dinner. He was so stressed because worried about what he was going to order. And thankfully a hero came along. Where are you going to dinner, Tony?
4: I'm going to a pub, but like it's a fancy kind of pub.
1: Gastro pub.
2: Okay. Have you been to this particular pub before, Anthony?
4: Only 3 times.
2: So what did you go for every single time?
4: I went for the 300-gram steak.
2: You went 300-gram steak every single time?
4: That's my safe house, yeah.
2: What was one of the other things that you were thinking of doing?
4: There was a chicken carbonara with mushroom.
2: Yeah.
4: And there was also a seafood platter.
2: Anthony, get the chicken carbonara with mushroom.
4: Chicken, oh, that sounds good, doesn't it?
2: Get it. Okay.
4: Thank you.
2: No, you're so welcome, Anthony. You are so welcome. I've saved your anxiety. It's perfect. To break down the brilliance.
1: No one cares.
2: Wait, no.
1: On behalf of everyone listening, no.
2: I won't break it down then.
1: Don't.
2: And that's a shame because everyone's going, how did he do it? Well, I'm not going to reveal those.
1: Even you didn't know how you did it. You tried to show me the piece of paper and you're like, I can't read what they've done, their workings.
2: A magician never reveals these tricks, my friend.
1: Oh, stop it.
2: But there were workings, so you know it's legit when there's workings. There were graphs. There were numbers.
1: From the random physicists.
2: There were dots.
1: We don't even know if they're probably just kids. This whole thing is probably just physicists. A scam.
2: They're physicists.
1: There's probably some kid in the Midwest of America or somewhere in China who's laughing right now because a radio host actually believed the smoke campaign that was that they'd figured out menu anxiety.
2: I emailed them. I had a few questions about their workings and we had a lovely little chat.
1: Stop playing that song.
2: Yeah, I will because it's my music. It's my music.
1: It's not your music. It's the final countdown.
2: Well, whatever. It's the people's music. Anyway, as I said before, I like to work in a little thing called evidence.
1: Yeah.
2: You guys are all throwing daggers and I get it. It's all, you know, let's have a laugh at Woody. And I get it. You're doing it for a radio bit. I get it. It makes good texture. But it's genius. It actually is genius. And we're going to find out right now because you heard before that I told Anthony to... Guys...
1: It's taken a long time. I think you had a day off because you're sick. You've lost your internal clock.
2: Maybe.
1: We're at 3.5 minutes. You've said nothing.
2: You've played the final countdown twice.
1: Can we just get to the guy?
2: Well, if I can quickly talk about the flu because maybe I have lost my internal clock because it was really serious.
1: Anthony's on the phone. Anthony,
2: hang on, I'm building it up.
1: Well, too much.
2: I told him to order the carbonara with mushroom.
1: Yes, we know.
2: Anthony, hello, my friend.
4: Hi, how's it going?
2: There's a lot riding on this, mate. Now, you don't do it for me. Don't do it for me. Be honest. Please be honest. How was the carbonara with mushroom?
4: Well, I'm going to let you down. I'm sorry. Oh. They actually didn't have it in stock, so I really threw a dagger in the works here, and I went and got a chicken parmi for the first time.
1: All right, can we all get on with our lives?
2: I was sure that was going to be a slam dunk.
1: No, you're done, mate.
2: Can we get the other girl on the phone?
1: Write him off.
2: I guessed too.
1: Someone bring Lizzie Who back. Bring her back. Dial her in. Get her on the phone. He's nowhere. He's coming here with a concrete his haircut. He's going to concrete his bit. So Will and Woody.
5: 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Will and
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14: 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Now.
15: Hey there, I'm Laura Disson. What an early night tonight for a lot of Aussies, with many of us tipped to wake up nice and early to watch the Socceroos take on Egypt at the World Cup in the morning. The Socceroos are hoping to make history by winning a knockout match for the first time ever. Former Socceroos captain Craig Foster telling the ABC he's hoping they can get away with the win.
16: But we always need to make sure that we respect the scale of this moment, how important. Big teams have gone home. Australia's still in the World Cup. It's going to be a great day tomorrow.
15: The game kicks off at 4 o'clock, Australian Eastern Standard Time. New South Wales is dealing with its first suspected case of bird flu, with early testing of a sick bird coming back positive, but further testing is required to confirm. It comes as cases have already been confirmed in WA and one in South Australia. Authorities are assuring the poultry and other birds in New South Wales are unaffected and that bird flu has not yet established in Australia. Two men have faced court accused of people smuggling foreign nationals into Far North Queensland by boat this week. The group who are thought to be from China have since been deported after arriving ashore at a remote beach on Tuesday. One of the alleged people smugglers is a self-employed painter from Sydney. He's been released on bail, while the other is yet to make an application. It's getting easier to pay for Uber, the rideshare company confirming it'll start accepting cash payments from this month. It follows successful trials in Tasmania and WA. And Prince Harry is reportedly reconsidering a family trip home to Britain amid security concerns, and paparazzi will do anything to get a photo of his children.
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15: It's more now, and returning to the World Cup, and Socceroos coach Tony Popovic has warned his men not to get caught up in the moment ahead of tomorrow's clash against Egypt. Popovic says it's important his side remains level-headed.
17: The history gets made after the game, so we have to do our part during the match, whether that's 90 minutes extra time or penalties, to create that history.
15: In the AFL tonight, the Swans are up against the Western Bulldogs, while West Coast and Adelaide play in the later game. And in NRL, the Panthers take on the Bunnies. And that is the latest in news and sport.
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20: Cloudy overnight, and Saturday another cloudy one, heading for a top of 15. Sunday cloudy reaching 14, and Monday cloud clearing, getting up to 15. Tonight, we're going down to 5.
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0: Good afternoon, everyone. It is Will and Woody. It's Freedom Friday.
1: They may take our lives, but they'll never take COVID.
0: All right, the producers get their sticky mitts on all the ideas, Woods, and often drench them in sadness and professionalism, which brings the show down. But the great thing is we've got 10 minutes every Friday annexed.
2: That's it.
0: Free from the taint of production, where we get to do what we want to do.
2: And we're creative weapons, so we come up with lots and lots of ideas.
0: It's hard being a creative weapon, isn't it?
2: It's really tough. It's really tough.
0: Hard.
2: You can't turn it off. It's like a tap. But there's only 2 hours a day. You know what I mean? There's just not enough room for our ideas. Mm. But just one little hit on the production team, just one more if I could.
0: Yesterday, I reckon I
2: spent a lot of time writing down 6 or 7 ideas. Mm. I was really pumped about all of them. Mm. And then our EP Joe said to me, didn't actually read your email this morning. And then she said, after the meeting, though, you come over here and you let me know if you really want to do any of them. That's what it's got to.
3: Well, I can either not read the email or spend an hour talking you out of all of them. So
2: that's a fair retort.
0: Wow.
2: That's a fair retort. Whoa. And you know, I've got
0: someone's feeling a bit confident this afternoon.
3: Push the sadness aside.
0: There you go. Wow, is this the leadership award that came through and and just got stripped in the same sentence after she lambasted an on-air colleague? My God. Wait till we send this to upper management. Oh, my God.
2: Nomination pulled, do you reckon?
0: Absolutely. Absolutely.
3: Vote for me, though.
0: Is it a voting? Is it voted? No, surely not. Oh, wow.
2: All right. Anyway, that's
0: it sounds like you've got a lot of gear here,
2: heaps,
0: mate.
2: Heaps. Okay, here's the one that I really want to do. I think it's a banger. Yeah. Give us your best bird.
0: Love that.
2: Give us your best bird.
0: I love it.
2: You do the bird, we'll guess the bird.
0: I love that.
2: You know what I mean? Like, you bird, we bird.
0: Do the bird. Yeah, I love that. Yeah.
2: Right?
0: Yeah,
2: so I don't know how it hasn't made the show.
0: No. Bird. Mark, I know you're already thinking about that. Mark the man, you are. Get it? Yeah, very good. All right, let's do that. I'm so keen on that.
2: Right. Give us your best bird. I'll lay one down.
0: Oh, God, don't do your turkey. You are, aren't you? It's not a good turkey.
2: Yes, it is. Yes, it is.
0: It's not.
2: You guys be the judge.
0: It's not a good turkey.
2: You don't have to do a turkey, by the way, Australia. Don't try and follow this. You do whatever bird you want. Seagull, pigeon, whatever.
0: He stood up, by the way.
2: I need to back off the microphone because I've been told that when I do it into the microphone, it's a little bit intense. Here we go.
0: Wow. Headphones off. Well, headphones on.
2: I shake my head, so... Unbelievable. Every time.
0: So much to take in there. I'll be so impressed. If anyone can knock down a good magpie, I've been trying for years to nail the wattle and I can't.
2: Hard.
0: I just can't do it. Anyway, do you want to give it a crack? That's pigeon.
2: Yeah,
0: bugger. Anyway, we'll take your calls up next. Best bird. I got a Lorna Jane voucher as well, Will and Woody.
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19: 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I'm from the dirty, but that Chico nice. 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

0: friends with Will and Woody. They may take our lives, but they'll
1: never take Kobe. That's right, Will. They're in a new movie, the stars of a new movie, Apex, which is on Netflix now. Taron does a couple of great birds in it. I thought it was he was remarkable at doing birds. But we want to see just how good bird noises get. So do your bird. And Charlize.
2: When everybody's heard about the bird. Bird.
1: Outstanding.
3: Outstanding. Glad we got that. I'm glad we got that.
1: Felipe. Hello, Felipe.
4: Hey, how are you?
1: I'm outstanding, mate. So I think the way to test if this is truly an amazing bird is for you just to just crack into your bird.
3: Oh, my
1: guess. Will and I should know
3: great
1: what
3: idea.
1: The bird is.
3: Great
1: idea. So fire away when you're ready, Felipe.
4: All right, here you go.
3: Oh yeah,
1: pretty good.
3: Like a common sparrow, or
1: yeah, that's what I'm.
3: Or
1: that's
3: some such.
1: That's what I'm
3: I would say.
1: Common sparrow, Felipe.
4: Yeah. What's your favorite bird?
1: What's my favorite bird?
4: Yeah.
1: I'd have to say my favorite bird would be a condor.
4: Okay, I'll do a baby condor for you.
1: Okay. The suspense is killing me. Oh, my baby. You had me. Had me on the
4: I just a baby condor, you know?
1: That
3: just is a baby.
1: Very shy, just the baby, baby condor. Good on you.
3: Listening so intently. Anything there. Oh, wow, that was great. That was great. So he, but he was. He was just doing the same noise, wasn't he?
1: Don't know,
3: just
1: mate.
3: To confirm.
1: Don't know. That's a baby condor.
3: That's a baby condor. There you go.
1: Okay.
3: Do you want to hear my pitch? Do you want to hear my pitch?
1: I'll eat your pitch after Joanna.
3: No, come on, let me do it.
1: Nah. Go on to Joanna.
3: We waited for baby condor. We need another bird noise on the air. So far, we've had nothing but silence. Joanna.
5: Hello, how are you?
3: Yeah, I think Woody had a great idea before. Do your bird noise and we'll guess the bird afterwards.
5: All right, you ready?
3: All right, yeah.
1: Yeah.
3: What is going on? Make the noise. Someone, please. This is ridiculous. Joanna.
1: I can't. Yeah. The producers saying they think.
3: Yeah, chuck
1: they
3: it on think speaker. Yours. Chuck your phone on speaker. That's a great idea. Chuck your phone
5: you
3: on speaker.
5: You want it on speaker?
3: Yeah, chuck your phone on speakerphone and do it.
1: The producers think because you're so high pitched with your bird, the phone's
3: it's
1: not
3: cutting you out. The phone's cutting you out. Yeah, go speakerphone.
5: All right. Are you ready?
1: Yeah, we're ready. Go. Seagull.
3: Oh, great seagull. Bravo.
1: Seagull.
3: Round of applause there. That's a really good goal. That's a great goal, Joanna. You're in the lead for the Lorna Jane voucher for that one. That's a great goal.
1: Yeah,
3: can
1: really
3: you give
1: good.
3: It to me again, Joe?
5: All right, one more.
3: Yeah. Oh, brave.
1: Hey, Joanna, can we take
3: really
1: it to
3: good quality.
1: Angry seagull. Get some anger in you.
3: Yeah. Same sound. Same sound.
5: I even gritted my teeth for that one, Dave.
3: Gritted your teeth. Warren, great stuff, Joe, in the lead. Warren, best bird noise. What? Let's just hear it and then we'll guess what bird it is. Make sure your phone's on speaker first, Warren.
6: Got it. How are you, boys? You ready? I've been doing this since I was 10 years old. Ready?
1: Amazing, yep.
3: Wow.
1: Holy.
3: Wow.
1: That is unbelievable.
3: Great bird.
1: Whoa.
3: Great bird. What is that, Warren?
6: Mate, I have no idea.
3: Great. Awesome, though.
1: Go one more time. That is just unbelievable, Warren.
6: Ready?
1: Yep.
3: Wow. It could be like a thrush, if I had to guess.
1: Sorry, thrush.
3: A thrush, yeah.
6: Do you want me to teach you how to do it?
3: We haven't got a lot of time. Charlotte Stanton's up next, but
1: text us, Warren.
3: Text us, yes. Hit the text line.
1: Give us a Matthew.
7: Hello.
1: Oh wow, sorry,
7: good
1: Will.
7: Afternoon.
1: That was Will. Will, you figured it out.
3: Figured it out.
1: Matthew. Oh,
7: yes.
3: There you go. Just added thrush to the repertoire.
1: There's Will's pigeon.
3: That's the pitch.
1: Tell you what, sorry.
3: That's a great pitch.
1: Matthew,
3: there's no doubt about that.
1: It's a good pitch.
3: Thank you.
1: Hard act to follow, Matthew. Sorry, Will's on fire in here. But you know the rules here.
3: It's you know what it sounds like? It sounds like a vortex. You know those things you throw at the beach?
1: Oh, yeah.
3: That's what it is. It's not a bird.
1: Yeah, well, it's a good vortex.
3: Vortex competition.
1: It's a good vortex.
3: Monday.
1: Matthew, you know the rules. You do the bird. We guess the bird.
7: Okay.
1: Yeah.
3: Another seagull. It's a classic. Not as good as Joe's, though. Joe, you get the Lorna Jane online warehouse voucher. $300 to spend at Lorna Jane. 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Just say congratulations, Joanna. Wonderful seagull. It's a Friday. Will and Woody.
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0: It is Will and Woody. It's a Friday. I hope you're having a great drive home. Hell of a time to be alive. Friday afternoon. Can you hear it? Can you hear it?
1: Can you hear it? We were a bit off before the song there, and I think, look, I don't know what happens with the cans or whether the desk just has a certain sound, but my advice to you all is that the soft drinks are sounding girthy and deep.
0: Yep, I'd agree.
1: Let's go to Diana here. Diana, are you taking that advice on board?
2: I am.
1: Outstanding. All right, can one die? Here it comes.
2: Oh, I'm going to say soft drink.
3: No, that was beer.
1: Sorry, Di.
3: Oh, she was always going to guess it after you just said that.
1: I realised that. I've cooked you there, Di. I apologise. We'll send you a stubby holder. Sarah, hello.
4: Hi.
1: Here comes can one.
4: That's a soft drink.
3: Yeah, nice, yes, Sarah. Very good. Wow. Okay, soft here we drink. Go. Soft drink.
1: Soft drink.
0: You can just call it a soda. If you want to.
4: We actually call it a pop.
1: A pop?
3: A pop.
1: Little pop.
0: A Canadian?
4: Yes.
1: Yeah, right. Pop or beer? I mean, just yeah, pop or... Okay, here comes Ken, too. Ken, too.
4: That's another pop.
1: Nope.
3: that was a beer.
0: I wish it was another pop.
4: Damn.
3: The beer.
1: Yeah, sorry.
0: Do you get confused,
1: Sarah,
0: if you're talking to your grandpa, whether or not he's a...
1: Oh, great question.
4: No, it's grandpa.
0: Oh, very good.
4: No, it's not
0: good.
4: Pop.
0: That's there how you get around that. Very good. There you go.
1: There you go.
0: Just cool Canadian logic there. Jared, I think the integrity of the segment currently rests on your shoulders today. We've had a dog meat time in here.
3: Have.
0: Woody's cracking some awful cans. They're sounding strange. People are guessing terribly.
1: You have to admit that. It's not my cracking. My cracking's been impeccable.
0: Let's go first.
5: I think they're sounding different through the phone.
1: Yeah. I don't know what's happened,
0: maybe,
1: Jared.
0: There's
1: I don't
0: a
1: know
0: chance that the techs have changed the EQs on the mics. And actually, now I think about
1: that's
0: it,
1: what
0: I think they have.
1: That's what I think's going on all right. as well. So, Jared, with all that in mind, just take it into consideration, I reckon. And again, the
5: I'll
1: only thing...
5: I'll try my best.
1: All right, mate. Here we go. Can one.
5: Ooh, I'm going to say soft drink.
0: Yes, Jared. Nice. Go, Jared. Very good. You're one in. On the board.
1: Your
0: I like it. Here we go. Feeling good.
1: Your eyes in, Jared.
0: Can two, Jared. Let's go. Let's build up.
5: Do it.
0: Let's rack them. Let's stack them.
5: I'm going to say soft drink again.
0: No.
1: Jared.
5: Oh.
0: We really are nowhere today, aren't we?
1: Sorry.
5: That's rigged. All good, boys.
1: We're not rigging it.
0: Oh, dear.
5: It's the microphone.
0: It's
5: not you, boys.
1: All right.
0: All right, Jared.
1: We'll investigate.
0: Still feels like a shot across the bow. Will and Woody, hope you're having a crack. I'm just pouring a beer into a cup there.
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24: Cloudy overnight and Saturday another cloudy one, heading for a top of 15. Sunday cloudy reaching 14 and Monday cloud clearing, getting up to 15. Tonight we're going down to 5.
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42: All right, let's go. We're on. And hello, it is Smallsy here. Coming up, I want you to go, I want you to center yourself. We have spiritual guru, self-help expert, Jay Shetty. I think it's the only time I've ever interviewed a monk, Jay Shetty. He's coming to Australia. He is going to be on the air with us very soon, telling us all about it. Plus, you know, Fridays and Mondays, the days of the week where people typically throw a sickie, to get an extra long weekend. I'm going to ask the question, when did you get caught out chucking a sickie? Because it happened to Rod Stewart after he was spotted at the World Cup after he cancelled a show last minute. We'll talk about that soon. Let's go right now. Smallsy Show starts right now.
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0: Hey, thanks for having us on. The Smallsy Show is live. Let's do this.
1: Ladies and gentlemen,
2: I'm Jay Shetty, purpose coach, author, and podcaster.
1: Here we go.
0: Hey, as I said to you, like, this is me being a little bit vulnerable right now, but, you know, I've done a lot of work on myself over the years. I don't think, and you probably can relate to this, you can't not be in the public eye having people comment on your posts or having opinions about you when they don't truly know who you are. You have to have any type of longevity. But I think this actually works probably in everybody's life. To have any longevity in anything, you're going to have to deal with people having opinions about you that they don't really know you. And I wanted to, this was my biggest learning that unhooked things for me and made my life better. It was, you don't choose what happens to you in life. You only get to choose how you react. And I was like, can you talk to me about that? Because I found that so powerful. And once you realize that a whole bunch of things can happen to you unfairly or fairly in life, they're really irrelevant when you understand that it's how you react to those situations that define your character.
2: The way I like to look at this is I like to look at things you can control and things you can't control. To your point, if you walk outside, let's say you plan this weekend. I mean, Australia has amazing weather, but let's say you plan this weekend that you want to do something fun outdoors. And you wake up on a Saturday morning and for whatever reason, it's raining, it's muggy, it's just not the best weather in the world. You have two choices. You can go out in the rain, you can pack an umbrella, you can take your rain boots so that you're safe. You can take a raincoat. What you decide to do when it's raining is all that's in your power. You can sit inside and be upset that it's raining and have a terrible day indoors. You can stay inside and have the best indoor day you've probably ever had. The point is there's still a choice. And sometimes what we do is we allow the outside world to decide how we feel inside. It's like saying, if it's gray outside, I'm going to be gray inside. But that if we live that way, you're constantly going to be defined by what happens around you. So what you want to say is, if it's gray outside, I'll either go out and have a great day. I actually remember I was in Byron Bay last November. I came out to interview Chris Hemsworth, and I woke up in Byron Bay and it was really dark. It was really gloomy. It was really humid. And I still went and did a beautiful hike by myself near the lighthouse. And it was spectacular. It was absolutely beautiful. And everyone kept telling me, oh, you should see it on a sunny day. And I was like, I believe you, but I had a beautiful time because it's just such a special place. And so I think the point is your energy and your mindset can change. And there's a beautiful statement by Wayne Dyer that I'll end on. Wayne Dyer once said, when you change the way you look at things, the things you look at change. And I think that's what we want to figure out. That's what I'm going to help us do on this tour, is help you change the way you look at things so that the things you look at change.
0: That's why you have a chart-topping podcast, sir, because you just said it better than I could. You said it way better than I could. You're going to be here in November. Last question for you. Obviously, people who've listened to you and, you know, are practicing mindfulness and trying to be the best version they can of themselves. Progress, not perfection, right? Because there'll be some people here who are listening or watching going, oh, damn, I screwed today up. It's not about individual days, right? You're not going to get it right every single time.
2: I think you have to look at it through this perspective. We think consistency is doing the same thing every day. But that's not real. None of us can do the same exact thing every day. Like, for example, if you say, I want to go to the gym 5 days a week for the rest of the month, chances are you'll go 4 days one week, 5 days another week, 3 days another week, and 6 days another week. And that's consistency. Consistency is what did you do on average. But if you say, I'm going to go 5 days a week, every week, you're going to set yourself up for failure, because the week you only go three times, you're going to think, oh, I failed. Forget about it. Let's throw it all away. So consistency is not doing the same thing every day. It's on average doing the same thing over a month. And that consistency helps you sustain it.
0: Oh, and on that note, I mean, look, just give it away for free. Why don't you, Jay? Give it away for free. We can't wait to have you here in Australia.
2: Thank you. I can't wait to be back. Honestly, when I was on my world tour last 3 years ago, Australia was my favorite stop, and I can't wait. I can't wait to see everyone again. Thank you for all the love everyone brings, the banter, the energy. I had the best time, and I can't wait.
0: Lovely. Thank you so much, Jay. Really appreciate
2: Thank
0: your time,
2: you.
0: Mate.
2: Thank
0: Have
2: you.
0: A lovely day.
2: Appreciate you. Take care, Thank mate. You. Let's try and get a pickle game in. That would be amazing. That
0: would
2: love be, that.
0: I would love to play pickle with you, only I'm slightly competitive, just so you know.
2: Me too. Me too. Yeah, you
0: so
2: have no
0: like,
2: idea.
0: I'm not gonna, just because you're famous, I'm not going to go easy on you, all right?
2: Let's do it. Let's do it. It'll be a lot of fun.
1: What's good?
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0: Hey, this is Smallsy. You are locked into the Smallsy Show. Now, time to get on the show. This guy.
1: Here we go.
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0: The world game, football, you are leading the World Cup Watchers' Rights Association. It's a national body dedicated to proudly advocating for fans' rights to watch the world's largest sporting event on work time. And I feel like if there is a man who was born for that job, it was you, sir.
5: Oh, I think, you know, the World Cup doesn't come around all the time. Mm. And I just think, you know, nothing unites us as, well, as countries, but as, you know, as a whole planet, right? As something like the World Cup. And yes, obviously the SVS World Cup Watchers' Rights Association is sort of dedicated to encouraging bosses, well, around Australia, to encouraging their employees to be able to watch football during work hours, because of course with the time difference, you know, that is when it's going to be on. And so, yeah, look, I have such a kind of a strange relationship with football, because I was never really massively into it as a kid. My dad was hugely into it, but then as I kind of grew up, and certainly as a result of being involved in shows like Ted Lasso and so on, I've kind of become increasingly fond of it, and particularly the World Cup. Actually, there's something incredibly hearty about sort of getting behind your nation.
0: Did you learn any when you were doing Ted Lasso? Did you learn anything? Was that all act, like, obviously it's act, but did you learn anything about football that you didn't know?
5: In terms of Ted Lasso, look, yeah, I couldn't help but be, I guess, inspired really by it, because, you know, so many of the, you know, the people involved in that show, and particularly the creators, they're mad for it, and, you know, all the guys playing the footballers. I mean, they were all, I mean, some of which were semi-pro players. I mean, Christo, who plays Danny Rojas, has become pro now. Yeah. And, like, so it's sort of, it's mad. You can't help but be infected by that sort of passion for the sport and just sort of appreciating how much of a team sport it is. And, you know, not saying for a second that pretending to be a coach, you know, makes you like a coach of a football team by any means.
0: No, it does. No, I think it does. I think it's very good. You know,
5: it does, like, actually, doesn't it?
0: Particularly if you're method. If you're method, I mean, totally. And you come across as a method to me. So,
5: You
0: know, you're totally, so I believe it.
5: I was the coach of West Ham for a good year. But you know, because we genuinely got to film at, like, London Stadium and Wembley Stadium and things like that, it did feel like, you know, you do suddenly, you go into these places and, you know, you walk down the tunnel and it's like an arena, and you can't help but, you know, be inspired by that. Of course, the crowd's not there. But it was kind of magical, that, really. And it definitely did, it sort of reignited something.
0: Totally.
5: For sure.
0: All right, Nick Mohammed is on the air with us. Now, man, it's so good to have you on. Obviously, Ted Lasso has such a cult following and a huge fan base here in Australia. I'm sure it's blown you away since season one came out, yeah?
5: Yeah, I think, yeah, certainly Australia. I mean, obviously it came out during the pandemic, so it was such an uncanny thing to kind of go from coming out of lockdown and then realizing, I remember the first time I went to America and realizing that it was such a hit show, and not really appreciating. I think I was filming a film in Albuquerque, and I went to just a really niche hot air balloon festival sort of at this sort of round the corner from where I was staying, and like everyone was like, hey, it's Nate, and I was like, what, how on earth did you know that? I couldn't believe it. It was weird.
0: I love that. Now let me hit you with apparently 1/3 of Aussie workers have booked a meeting specifically to watch the World Cup, and 1 in 10 Aussies have admitted that they're going to hide under their desk to watch sports secretly. As you know, we are a sports-loving country.
5: Quite, yeah.
0: To our detriment, quite. One would say, sometimes. Like, we spent a lot. If we put as much effort into sport as we did to other things, we would be well batting above our average, but we're mad for sport here.
5: Yeah, you know, that's what the Watchers' Rights Association is really all about, is, you know, we don't want people necessarily having to hide under their desks, sort of having to watch it in secret or watch it on the sly. We want bosses to sort of say, you know what, come on, let's all watch it together, let's take a bit of time out and watch it.
0: Absolutely. You're going to be rooting for England, I am assuming.
5: Yes. Can't not.
0: What's the shape of your team looking like at the moment?
5: I think it's good. I think there were some kind of controversies, but no, I do think it's good, actually. And you know, whether it's coming home or not, I don't know. I feel like
0: England, from here in Australia, we'd just love to get out of the group stage. For us, we just would love to get out of the group stage. That's a win. Yeah. It doesn't. We know it's not coming home here. Trust me when I say it. We know it's not coming home.
5: You never know. That's the beauty of the sport, isn't it? It is unpredictable. Anything could happen. You know, you just never know.
0: totally. Hey, mate, well, thank you for doing the God's work and getting behind the World Cup Watchers' Rights Association. You're a busy man, so that you even have time for such a chairmanship, I'm impressed.
5: Oh, well, good. Oh, well, thank you very much.
0: All right, that's it for me. Thank you for hanging out. My name is Smallsy. I'll catch you next time on The Smallsy Show. And if you can't wait until then, and hey, I don't blame you, find me on the socials, SMALLZY, or get the podcast on the iHeart app.
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12: Magic weather.
13: Cloudy overnight and Saturday another cloudy one, heading for a top of 15. Sunday cloudy reaching 14 and Monday cloud clearing, getting up to 15. Tonight we're going down to 5. And right now at the Davili's Air Conditioning Weather Station, it's 12.
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0: Why do you call it? 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
11: Cloudy overnight and Saturday another cloudy one, headed for a top of 15. Sunday cloudy reaching 14 and Monday cloud clearing, getting up to 15. Tonight we're going down to 5.
12: And right now at the Davili's Air Conditioning Weather Station, it's 12.
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5: Magic weather.
6: Cloudy overnight and Saturday another cloudy one, heading for a top of 15. Sunday cloudy reaching 14 and Monday cloud clearing, getting up to 15. Tonight we're going down to 5. And right now at the DeVillies Air Conditioning Weather Station, it's 11.
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8: Magic weather.
9: Cloudy overnight and Saturday another cloudy one, heading for a top of 15. Sunday cloudy reaching 14 and Monday cloud clearing, getting up to 15. Tonight we're going down to 5. And right now at the Davili's Air Conditioning Weather Station, it's 11.
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7: Magic weather.
8: A cloudy one ahead of us today, then for Sunday, cloudy and 14. Monday will be partly cloudy, getting up to 16, and Tuesday the same, partly cloudy and 16 for the Riverland. 15's the top today.
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1: A cloudy one ahead of us today. Then for Sunday, cloudy and 14. Monday will be partly cloudy, getting up to 16. And Tuesday, the same, partly cloudy and 16 for the Riverland. 15's the top today.
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0: The dead of night comes alive. It's Will and Woody keeping you up.
1: Woods, it's Million Dollar Day, which means one of you guys has got a shot at $1 million. A little bit later on, right now though, Simon and Lockie from The Wiggles are in the studio. Got their brand new album, Sparkle Circus of Lights, available today on all major music platforms, so get your hands on that. Some great hits such as Portaloo, Yoo-Hoo, and... Doody doo doo doo doo doo. Let me just get that right. Boys, very exciting stuff. All of this stuff coming out. Before we carry on, though, I think that Woods and I were talking about you guys rocking up today. And really just the... Because one of the things that people can go and see in your live show, if they get a chance to go and see the Sparkle Big Show, tickets available next week, is that there's the big red ute's a factor. It's in the stadium shows. Yeah. It's everywhere. You guys actually roll around in a big red ute as well. That's not just a marketing ploy, Lockie.
2: No, we have.
1: You have two.
3: Yeah, and we've got two big ones and a little big one. That's awfully personal, isn't it? But that's exactly what we have.
4: Ooh, which wiggle drives the big red ute?
3: Well, Captain Feathersaws does, but he's only got one eye. So
4: it's a very interesting choice. He holds a sword with one arm as well. What are you doing?
3: We alternate drivers.
2: Okay. Yeah. Yes.
4: Yeah. Okay. Yep.
1: Okay. So we wanted to know, like, because obviously you guys are a protected species in Australia for lots of reasons. You know, you entertain all of our kids. I just read out the number one Australian artist on Spotify for the last 3 years. Everyone looks after you. Everyone cares about you. But what if you blocked somebody in the big red ute?
4: We just love the idea of that. The idea of being double parked in.
1: Anyone actually get angry at the Wiggles if they got blocked in by the big red ute? I don't know.
3: No.
1: And more importantly, though, would Tiana, who runs reception here, would she rat out the Wiggles if someone did get angry about being blocked in by the Wiggles?
4: Yeah, and that's exactly what we want to test out right now. So really? You just met the lovely Tiana, who's a receptionist.
2: Yes.
4: She's a huge fan of you guys.
3: Yeah.
4: Right? Has been a fan of the Wiggles since she was a young girl. We want to call her right now as a tradie.
1: A disgruntled tradie.
4: Just a slightly disgruntled tradie who has been parked in by the big red ute.
2: Oh, dear.
4: And we effectively want to find out, will Tiana rat you guys out and say, it's the Wiggles, I saw them, they're here, and they're the ones that have blocked you in? Or will she protect you?
1: Yes.
3: Okay.
1: Yes.
3: Okay.
1: Australia's greatest export. Let's see.
3: Okay.
5: Hi, you've called Australian Radio Network.
6: Hello.
5: Hey, how are you?
6: G'day. Is this Kiss?
5: Yeah, we have Kiss here. Yes.
6: Yeah, great. Beautiful. I'm just doing a little bit of work downstairs, and I've got to go out and get a couple more parts. And I've just been parked in by a big red ute.
5: Oh, that's strange. A red ute. Yeah. Whereabouts?
6: It's a big red ute. It's just I'm literally right out the front. I was told that we could have all those car parks. I've been doing work out the front there, and it's a big red ute that's parked me in. I didn't get the license plate of it. Do you know who is potentially driving that one?
5: In my office, I'm not across anyone having a red ute. I can come down real quick if you like and meet you.
6: Well, while I've got you there, this is going to sound really strange, but I reckon there was a bloke wearing a red skivvy. Like a fully grown man wearing a red sparkly skivvy that got out of the car. So I don't know if that helps you out at all.
5: That would be one of the Wiggles. We have the Wiggles coming in for interviews today on air at the moment. I'll reach out to the producers who they're talking to.
6: So you're telling me that the Wiggles in their big red ute has parked me in?
5: Unconfirmed. Unconfirmed. I'll come down and meet you.
6: I'm pretty sure the car also went toot toot chugga chugga when it rocked up.
5: Oh my God.
4: Tiana, it's Will and Woody here, and you've got the Wiggles here in the studio.
3: Oh,
5: wait,
3: very
5: stop
3: good.
5: That right now. Right now, are you kidding me? Oh my God.
4: I think your final defense there of unconfirmed if it's the Wiggles.
3: Oh, well done, Tiana. Oh,
2: excellent.
5: Guys.
1: Tiana, we were testing whether or not you'd rat out the Wiggles. Yeah. I think you did, but then you immediately regretted it.
5: Immediately. Because, guys, you have no idea the car parking on this complex.
4: It is their ute, though, so if you can get that one taken out of the building, that'd be nice. Yeah. Get it towed.
5: Yeah, leave it with me. Leave it with me. I've got it. Thank you.
4: Look at the control you have over the Australian public. You're loved.
2: One of the number plates is toot.
1: Is it really? Is it really?
3: Yeah. You're driving along and you forget you're in it.
4: Of course.
3: And everyone's looking at you going, yay! Yeah. How do they know it's me?
1: You've got the Dorothy the Dinosaur costume flying in the wind out the back.
3: Yeah, drying it off.
1: All right, boys. Well, congratulations. Yeah. Another album for the Wiggles. Sparkle, Circus of Lights, available today on all major music platforms. And again, tickets for the big show, the Sparkle Big Show, next week, Thursday the 2nd of July. People can see you all over the country in a nationwide arena tour. As I said, I've seen it. Woody, you've seen it. It's awesome.
4: Such a good show.
1: Congrats on all the success. Thank you. Hey, keep having so much fun.
3: We are so lucky.
2: Yeah, we are.
1: You're having so much fun. It's so cool.
3: It is so good. And good luck to anyone today who's going to win $1 million.
2: I know.
3: That's what I say.
1: Yes.
3: That'll be a lot of fun.
1: Yeah.
4: All right.
1: Great.
4: Right.
1: Fun.
3: Ready, Sparkle.
2: That was Simon.
3: Excuse me.
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18: Hey, cloudy one ahead of us today. Then for Sunday, cloudy and 14. Monday will be partly cloudy, getting up to 16. And Tuesday the same, partly cloudy and 16 for the Riverland. 15's the top today. Right now at the Davilly's air conditioning weather station, it's 7.
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0: you're up early. 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
1: Million Dollar Day, Woods. Which means after 6 weeks of hundreds, thousands of you guys entering this competition for your shot at $1 million, today we're going to do it. It's less than 10 minutes time. It is all thanks to Deal or No Deal, a Millionaire Hot Seat weeknights from 6:30 on Channel 10. Now we have the very lucky player. I was going to call you a winner, but yeah. I mean, like, you're already a winner in our eyes, fella.
2: I'm still a winner. I'm still a winner.
1: It sounds like you've been saying that to yourself over and over again in a dark room.
3: You're not looking happy at this day. You look like a wreck, I'm going to be honest, Bella. How are the nerves?
2: I don't really have many words at the moment. I'm feeling good, but it's been a roller coaster, to say the least.
1: Of course. Okay. Yep. Any deviation on the number? Let's not say the number at this stage, but
2: sticking with the number. Okay. No, like, thoughts have ever, like, crossed my mind to change it.
1: Okay. Yep. Oh, that's good. Well, at least that's, you know, a sense of resolve there. Yeah. That's a beautiful thing. It is a 1 in 100 shot, guys. So Bella will be popping one of the balloons on the wall next to us. Mm-hmm. Very, very shortly, if she picks the right balloon, 1 in 100, she goes home with $1 million, Woods. And the guy who is in charge of that, to my right, I mean, gee whiz, he takes up most of my peripherals. That is Bradman the Scrutineer, who's in here.
3: So Bradman, do you know what number?
4: I have no idea.
3: You have no idea as well.
4: I'm just here to stuff the boxes and then watch what happens.
3: Okay, because that's what...
1: Stuff the boxes? What do you mean by
4: stuff
1: that?
4: The door, the balloons, whatever.
1: Right, okay.
3: So Bradman was working feverishly and we were all watching him outside because you really do have a stunning physique, Bradman, but you were effectively putting things in all the lockers there.
4: Yes.
3: And you're just following direction there. You're just putting envelopes into lockers.
4: Yes, and then I believe one of them out of the 100 says $1 million.
1: Okay. And then the second part of this is you have an envelope in front of you, which is the control envelope, which the number is written in.
4: Yes.
1: So we confirm
4: Bella
1: that.
4: Is unfortunately not, if she does not win, I can open this and reveal the number that it is in.
1: Okay.
4: If you win, it stays.
1: There's no need to open the envelope.
3: Okay.
1: Wow. Okay, so all this is happening in, what, less than 5 minutes, guys, so we better keep things moving. Oh, jeez.
3: You're going to vomit in your mouth?
2: Oh, my gosh, this is not real. Oh, my goodness.
1: Very quickly, I've just got a couple of questions to ask Bradman. First of all, is your title scrutineer, like if they call you out on a plane or anything, like it's like doctor? Are you scrutineer Bradman?
4: Yes, for today I am.
1: Really?
4: The next 5 minutes, I'll take that title.
1: Wow.
3: What do you mean for today? Like, are you like an air tasker or something? Like, what are we?
4: I'm a PT.
3: You're a PT.
1: A personal trainer.
3: Yeah. So you are actually here for intimidation. Like, they could just bring a huge guy.
4: They heard $1 million and said, it's my turn. I can step up.
3: And no one will mess with this guy. Yeah, that's a good decision. That is a great decision.
1: Yes. Awesome. Second of all, what do you deadlift?
4: 380 kilos.
1: Jesus.
3: Get what?
4: Yes.
3: 380 kilos.
2: Oh my gosh!
3: Why?
4: It's Bella.
1: Not sure what's more scary. That we shot at $1 million or a guy that deadlifts 380 kilos. You got both. Right up next, Australia. That's the magic of this bit. We're gonna go to a very, very quick break.
3: Yes,
1: on the other side, Bella. One shot.
2: Yep. One opportunity.
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0: that just want to keep going. It's Will and Woody keeping you up.
1: Woods, we are live next to a massive fire. You're standing next to a spray bottle of kerosene. 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
1: So over the last couple of weeks, we've been asking people what would they be willing to sacrifice in the fire, all thanks to Season 3 of House of the Dragon on HBO Max. Mm-hmm. Have a listen to this.
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7: Love letters from in the war in 1940. They're very close to my heart. They were my aunties.
1: I can't conscionably burn.
8: This is House of the Dragon, man. You need to put your big boy pants on. We're burning something sentimental.
7: I want to put up my engagement ring.
1: Whoa.
5: I'm going to throw in a wall-hung grandfather clock.
9: My silver medal that I won overseas in an international archery competition.
10: I've got my taekwondo belt.
7: The hair from both of my first kid's haircut.
11: I'm thinking my entire baby photo album.
12: I've got my makeup kit here.
13: I am going to offer you my diary, handwritten, full of teenage angst, and I'll even wrap it in my wedding dress.
1: Whoa!
2: Never in a million years did I think we were going to end up with an item like Jess is potentially about to throw in the fire right now for $10,000. So, Jess, this is all the letters that you received, all the medical paperwork from when you received a heart and liver transplant?
14: Yes. So it's got a lot of photos, conversations that my family wrote to me while I was my transplant and throughout my recovery in ICU.
1: Well, let's just talk very quickly about this. So you were the first person...
14: So I'm the first person in New Zealand and Australia to have a heart and liver transplant performed on someone born with heart disease. So I already had all the pre-existing complications throughout my life. Yeah,
1: and
14: my death rate was higher than my survival rate.
1: Wow, what a journey.
14: Yeah, so it's been really intense.
1: That's crazy, man.
2: You've obviously held on to all these extraordinarily private and intimate letters between you and your loved ones as you were going through a stage of your life where you thought you were potentially going to die.
14: Yeah.
2: And these all look handwritten, so there's no copies of these.
14: No, there's absolutely no copies of these. They are all handwritten by everyone who would just come visit me day by day.
1: Oh, yeah. That's really
14: and
1: beautiful.
14: I spent about 53 days in ICU.
1: Can I ask you a side question very quickly? Do you ever feel like you have parts of her in you now that you have her heart?
14: I always think of that, and I get asked a lot, like, if my demeanour's changed and my emotions, which it hasn't, but my taste buds have changed a lot.
1: You're kidding. You got her taste.
14: Well,
1: what
14: I don't know.
1: What did you start appreciating?
14: So I started liking peanut butter.
1: What?
14: Which I used to not like before transplant.
1: Before a new heart.
14: Pumpkin. Onion.
1: Oh, it's probably the liver, isn't it, rather than the heart?
14: Yeah, probably. It was like probably thirsty for more veggies because I've started like loving vegetables all of a sudden.
1: Wow.
2: What would you do with the 10 grand?
14: I think just living 25 years with heart disease, I've never been able to travel anywhere or I've had to stay very close to home. So I think I'd put this money towards actually going somewhere where I've actually wanted to go. I have a lot of family from Cyprus I've never met because I've never been able to travel to Europe. So
1: love that. Good for you. Yeah. All right, so this is moving on in lots of ways. It's happening right now. First of all, Woody got here before me, so he's been approved to spray kerosene on the fire.
2: If it's okay, is there an entry or a letter from someone that you feel comfortable reading to us?
14: Yep, so I'll read one from my mum. Jess, you gave me...
2: Okay, take your time.
14: You gave me the scare of my life today when we were chatting to the ICU nurses. Your blood pressure dropped and suddenly all the alarms went off. Everyone came in the room. They emptied out as soon as possible and doctors came running. This is the time that you went into cardiac arrest and we thought we lost you forever.
2: Should we throw this stuff in the fire?
1: You ready to let go now?
14: Get rid of that.
1: Well done.
2: Okay, here we go.
1: Let me... For $10,000.
2: I'm going to kerosene the fire right up.
14: Can I do it all together?
2: Yeah, go for it.
1: Wow.
15: Burn, baby, burn!
14: Go.
15: Yeah!
14: Ah, look at this. ash. It's all ash. It's all ash.
1: Round of applause for Jess, everyone. That's you. Great work.
8: How do you feel, Jess?
14: Yeah, I feel right. Obviously, like, emotional.
8: Yeah, there's a lot there.
14: But it's definitely time to let go of all this. Yeah, the past 25 years.
1: Yeah, wow.
2: Such an extraordinary journey been on. You should be so incredibly proud that you managed to get through that. I'm sure your mum's incredibly proud of you. And if we can focus on the positive from this as well, you have just won yourself $10,000.
1: Congratulations.
2: Where's it going? Where's the cash going? Obviously, there's the trip overseas. Yes. Is there anything else, Jess?
14: I have a few fines to pay, so it might.
1: All right, well, we hope you're having a wonderful drive home. You can see all this on the socials, Bill and Woody, on the Kiss socials as well. It has been all thanks to Season 3. Oh, Woody, stop it with
2: sorry.
1: The kerosene.
2: Sorry.
1: Season 3 of House of the Dragon, which is now streaming on HBO Max. Go and check it all out. It is Will and Woody. Hope you're having a wonderful drive home.
15: 3, 2, 1, girls want to have fun.
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31: Hey, cloudy one ahead of us today. Then for Sunday, cloudy and 14. Monday will be partly cloudy, getting up to 16. And Tuesday the same, partly cloudy and 16 for the Riverland. 15's the top today.
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6: A cloudy one ahead of us today, then for Sunday, cloudy and 14. Monday will be partly cloudy, getting up to 16, and Tuesday the same, partly cloudy and 16 for the Riverland. 15's the top today, and right now at the DeVillies Air Conditioning Weather Station, it's 8.
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9: Hey, cloudy one ahead of us today. Then for Sunday, cloudy and 14. Monday will be partly cloudy, getting up to 16. And Tuesday, the same, partly cloudy and 16 for the Riverland. 15's the top today.
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3: 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So me and my friend have been, like, best friends for so long. She found a boyfriend. 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
1: And you just hooked up once?
3: Yeah, we, like, decided to never speak about it again, and she doesn't know.
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3: To be fair, I told her that I liked him first.
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9: Good morning, Alana McIntyre here with the latest. Alarms have gone off early this morning to watch our Socceroos take on Egypt in Dallas. At the moment, it's 1-1. Before the match, Australians were seen taking over a local Walmart. Musician Iggy Azalea was seen doing a shoey with Aussie fans as well. We're being urged not to panic with a suspected case of bird flu now in New South Wales. The giant petrel returned a positive preliminary test for H5 on the state's mid-north coast after a member of the public raised the alarm. New South Wales Chief Veterinary Officer Joe Coombe says they've ramped up surveillance.
10: This is an isolated case at this stage. As I'm sure you're aware, there have been other cases elsewhere, so we will be on the lookout. It doesn't mean it's going to be the last case, but at this point there is no evidence of spread.
9: In Victoria, Homicide Squad detectives have charged a third teenager with murder in relation to the death of a 15-year-old boy at Craigieburn earlier this week. And it's set to be the wedding of the year as Taylor Swift and Travis Kelce tie the knot. The pop singer and American football player are expected to say I do at Madison Square Garden soon. NBC News correspondent Chloe Mellis says there's a reason she's chosen that particular venue.
11: Nobody can be taking pictures or long lens because it's behind the walls of MSG, also protected airspace. A lot of celebrity weddings, it always gets interrupted by loud helicopters, paparazzi.
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9: In AFL, the Swans have downed the Western Bulldogs at the SCG by 35 points. Coach Luke Beveridge says moving Rory Lobb into the ruck to deal with Brody Grundy's dominance was always part of the plan as Tim English was moved to fullback.
13: Ultimately, some of the ruckmen in the competition, and Brody's one of them who's just a huge handful for any ruckman. They're just big and strong.
9: And at the FIFA World Cup, it's still 1-1 as the Socceroos take on Egypt.
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16: A cloudy one ahead of us today, then for Sunday, cloudy and 14. Monday will be partly cloudy, getting up to 16, and Tuesday the same, partly cloudy and 16 for the Riverland. 15's the top today, and right now at the DeVille's Air Conditioning Weather Station, it's 9.
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14: Good morning, Alana McIntyre here with the latest. We're in extra time in Dallas as the Socceroos are taking on Egypt for a spot in the top 16. We're now in a penalty shootout.
15: Oh, well, we'll be able to keep Australia in touch, and he does.
14: On SBS there, flares have been set off in Federation Square with massive crowds gathering at Darling Harbour. We're being assured plans are in place to protect Australia's egg and poultry industries with a suspected case of bird flu on the east coast. The giant petrel returning a positive preliminary test for H5 after being found on the New South Wales mid-north coast. Federal Agriculture Minister Julie Collins says Australia is well placed to deal with it.
16: In our preparedness, we have been working with the poultry and the egg industry to do everything that we can do to mitigate against any incursions in our agricultural systems, and we continue to do that work with the states and territories and with the industry.
14: Strange scenes along a quiet stretch of sand north of Queensland, where an exclusion zone had to be set up on a beach so crews could check a potentially hazardous object. It's been taken away for testing, but locals claim it could be space debris. And we're on wedding watch this morning. Blacked out SUVs and vans are starting to move into the secured area around Madison Square Garden, where Taylor Swift and Travis Kelce are expected to tie the knot. Wearing a tux, Bradley Cooper has been seen getting into a vehicle in NYC with his girlfriend Gigi Hadid already inside. Dakota Johnson has slipped into another vehicle wearing a long black gown.
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14: In AFL, the Swans are second on the ladder, beating the Western Bulldogs by 35 points at the SCG. Coach Dean Cox says it was pleasing from the first bounce.
19: You know, I thought the players from the game last week reviewed the game really well. Took a fair bit into training throughout the couple of sessions that we did have and executed really well.
14: And devastating scenes at the World Cup. In Dallas, the Aussies have been downed by Egypt in a penalty shootout.
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22: Magic weather.
3: A cloudy day across the Riverland today with a slight chance of a shower. Tomorrow cloudy with light winds, 14 degrees. 15 on Monday with cloud clearing, and Tuesday partly cloudy with light winds. Today a top of 15. And right now at the Dibley's air conditioning weather station, it's 9.
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1: Play the colour game. Hello, Carissa.
2: Hi.
1: Welcome back for your round two.
2: Thanks for having me.
3: Do you know what Carissa said to me when I asked her if she wanted to do it?
1: What was that?
3: Oh, yeah, I'll do it. I want to beat you again. That'd be great.
1: Well, let's see how you do, go.
3: Unbelievable.
1: I've got five colours in front of me. I want you to guess what the colour is based on what it's been given. These are paint swatches from Matter 10. How are you feeling? Feeling confident?
2: Good, good. Let's go. Bring it on.
1: She's ready. Yeah. She's got to go sell some stuff later
3: today. Yeah, she's confident because she knows she can beat me.
1: What colour is feeling fresh?
3: Zach.
1: Carissa. Zach?
3: Is it blue?
2: Ooh.
1: It is blue. It's a very, very pale blue. It's kind of like a lady deodorant colour, I would
3: that
1: say.
3: That looks more like a white. Nah. But no, it's blue. No,
1: there's definitely a tinge of blue in there.
2: All right.
1: Would you disagree, Carissa?
2: A tinge of green?
1: Yes, I
2: think so.
1: All right, let's move on.
3: That's enough.
1: What is cabbage filled?
2: Oh, Carissa.
1: Yes?
2: That would be a green.
1: Correct. It is beautiful, nice cabbage colour.
3: Yep, no, very good.
1: We both agree on that one? Fabulous.
3: Definitely.
1: This is always such an interesting game to find out who's got colour blindness.
3: Yeah.
1: What is good to go?
3: Zach.
1: Yes.
3: I'm going to say green because it's a green light. Good to go. Oh, what?
1: Carissa?
2: Oh, God.
1: Good to go.
2: I would say red.
1: No, it's not that either.
3: Really?
1: It's actually a yellow. So that one's
3: going
1: in the bin.
3: Weight. That means weight, yellow. Yellow is weight.
1: Good to go.
3: Yeah.
1: Yellow. Well, look, don't argue with British paints, all right? What colour is chilled champagne?
2: Carissa.
1: Yes?
2: Pink.
1: She said that with such confidence. It's not a pink. What about you, Zach?
3: Is it like a creamy colour, like a whitey creamy?
1: He is really good at this. It is a whitey creamy colour. All right, I've got one more colour.
2: I was too confident.
1: One more colour to go. Zach, if you get this, you win. Carissa, if you get this, we go to a tiebreaker. What colour is Barbarella?
3: Zach.
2: Carissa.
1: Yes, Zach, I heard that.
3: Brown?
1: Barbarella. Brown. Incorrect. Carissa.
3: Brown Barbarella.
2: Pink?
1: What colour? Is it pink? It is, which means we must go to a tiebreaker. Carissa is still in the studio here as we play the colour game. We had to go to a tiebreaker. You're on two each.
3: All right.
2: Mm-hmm.
3: Because of that weird one that should have been good to go.
1: Good to go was yellow, all right?
3: Weird.
2: Mm.
1: This is it. This is the tiebreaker, you guys. What colour is tornado?
2: Carissa.
1: Yes, Carissa.
2: Blue.
1: Is it blue? Will Carissa win the colour game today?
3: Tornado.
1: Well done, Carissa. Tornado is blue. Zach, you have been defeated by an overly confident Carissa Austin in the studio today.
0: Zach and Tabby return 6 a.m. Monday for Harvey Norman Renmark. Magic 931.

0: Now the sound of your favourite Cass single being chewed up. Sounds old. Let's play some new music instead. New music. Alex Warren, Passenger.
1: Magic.

0: 93.1, the best of Zach and Tabby for breakfast. 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
1: So this naughty seal has made it again on social media. He's a sensation on social media, by the way.
2: So Neil the seal, he comes to land once or twice a year for about 6 weeks. And when he does so, you're right, he causes an absolute sensation on social media, but destruction to the local town. Mm. They haven't actually divulged where he is exactly because they're worried about him becoming a tourist attraction.
1: Yes.
2: Just because he does cause such a stir. But he does have his own TikTok account run by two Tassie locals who like to update when he makes it to the shores.
1: And it goes insane. There were so many last time I had a look at it.
2: This guy is about, I don't know if he's a ton, but he is huge. He's a southern elephant seal and he's only 6 years old. But when he does come to land, he likes to make his way into town. And what's really interesting about this is that it's not like a native animal in that area. And so he doesn't really have any other seal friends in the ocean.
1: Oh.
2: So people are assuming that he comes into town because he's bored and he likes to destroy.
1: Yeah, and say hello to the local residents in Tassie, eh?
2: I guess so. And so every kind of boulder, any street pole, bins, fences, see you later. Here's a bit of audio of when he was threatening somebody's combi van.
3: He's about to, is that your van? He's about to smash on it.
1: No.
3: Probably want to get it out of there. He's going to smash against it. That's what he does.
2: I reckon that'd be great for the tourism town in Hobart.
1: Oh, it'd be fantastic. Like, we could have one of these in the Riverland, Loxton North, get a deer.
2: A Loxton North deer, the destructive deer that rocks up once a year.
1: Yeah.
2: It's got a good ring to it, actually.
1: The deer rocks up once a year.
0: Zach and Tabby return 6 a.m. Monday for Harvey Norman Renmark. Magic 931.
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1: I have been going to every single RFL match, every venue.
2: Every match.
1: Every, not every match. Every,
2: damn.
1: I've gone to every single venue over the last 9 weeks. I've gone to six venues. And I'm going to choose my top three.
2: What were some of the prerequisites again? You said they needed to be good atmosphere.
1: Atmosphere.
2: Food.
1: Food has to be great. The good views.
2: Yes.
1: And also the main one is the camaraderie between
2: sure,
1: clubs.
2: Sure, absolutely. Okay, shall we, let's get straight into business. Okay. What is coming in at number three?
1: Number three, round one, I went to Wakery, a football club. So I'm choosing Wakery.
2: You were a big fan of the Wakery football
1: club.
2: Yes,
1: obviously it got done up very recently as well.
2: Yes. I still haven't been down there.
1: Yeah, nice sandwiches, very good view. Everywhere you went, you know, you can take a seat, you know, lots of space to sit.
2: Yeah. And they tried to get you involved in the club, didn't
1: they?
2: They said you couldn't just come and watch. You would have to rub down some hammies or something.
1: That's right, yes. Club number two, Bury Football Club.
2: Ooh.
1: Number one.
2: Is that because you live in Bury?
1: Well, it's a close proximity, so I could always have a little bit of a cheeky walk there.
2: Yeah.
1: That helps.
2: Okay. What else did you like about Bury?
1: The after party was nice. Like they always, everyone stays there and enjoys, you know, big day.
2: Mm-hmm.
1: I went there once and I was there longer than the match was. I'd left at about 9:30.
2: Good
1: stuff. It was a pretty crazy day.
2: That's a tick for camaraderie.
1: And they have a really good snitty right at the end of the day as well. And
2: all right.
1: The salad bar is incredible.
2: Now, this doesn't mean that this is your number one club. This is not the team that you are supporting.
1: Correct.
2: But it is pretty, it could be.
1: That's right. And the last one, Loxton North.
2: Yeah.
1: We had a few events there ourselves. I reckon I went there three times in 1 week.
2: It's an older club, but
1: yes,
2: the vibes are unmatched.
1: They've also got Byron Shammer there, played about 140 games for Fremantle.
2: Very cool.
1: Very legendary player as well.
2: So now that you've narrowed it down to three, Wakery, Bury and Loxton North, we're going to have to figure out which RFL team you will be supporting, because just because their club is sick doesn't mean that they're going to have your support. So that'll be our next group effort.
1: That's right.
2: And hopefully by the end of the season, and we at least have a team that you want to go for.
1: I reckon we'll have a team no matter what.
2: Well, I'm glad that you've done all of this, and shout out to Wakery, Bury and Loxton North. All you other guys, you've got some work to do.
0: 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Magic 931.

0: 93.1. 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
1: You're right there.
2: I just showed you a picture of my dad. This is completely unrelated, but I just showed you a photo of my dad wearing sunglasses.
1: He was wearing them inside.
2: Is he blind?
1: Well, you don't wear sunglasses inside, especially in winter.
2: He was wearing his wife's sunglasses.
1: Oh, okay.
2: Anyway, we're talking air fryers because I think we need to normalize some kitchen habits.
1: Okay.
2: My air fryer, I don't know if I'm proud to admit this or not, I don't clean it.
1: You mean the inside or the outside?
2: The inside.
1: Right.
2: I do clean the outside because somehow this thing just attracts dust and grime and gross whatever.
1: Do you get the, do you have any of the inserts in the inside? Or?
2: I just use baking paper.
1: Oh, no.
2: What's wrong with that?
1: Well, I usually have the, I've got the rubber stuff.
2: Ms. Oh, Carly the silicon
1: uses
2: the, mats.
1: Yeah, uses the silicon mats when she does it, yes.
2: Mm-hmm. Yeah, my mum's a silicon mat kind of lady, but this is really gross. It's really disgusting. I cook my salmon in there every night. And salmon produces fish oil, right? And so down the bottom, because it's got like the little tray that catches the grease down the bottom.
1: Okay.
2: It's kind of like a swimming pool of fish grease at the moment.
1: Have you thought of turning them into tablets and taking them every morning?
2: Tabby the tight ass. Yeah. Make your own fish oil tablets. Yeah. No, but it's really disgusting. And I will only clean my air fryer once when I cook my fish. The whole kitchen smells like a fish market on fire.
1: Right.
2: I just want to normalize this. How often do people wash their air fryers? Is this something like that you should be cleaning every single day? Like if you heat up a meal in a Tupperware container, you wash that container. But if you're using the air fryer and that gets dirty, is it like an oven or a microwave where you don't really clean it unless it gets really filthy?
1: I'm shaking my head because this is how COVID started. Tabby.
2: This is not how COVID started.
1: All right. Was that a fish market?
2: Well, I mean, my air fryer probably was made in China. But yeah. I want to know, do you clean your air fryer every single time you use it, or is it more of a when it's necessary job? Harvey Norman, by the way, got actually decent air fryers.
0: Zach and Tabby return 6 a.m. Monday for Harvey Norman Renmark. Magic 931.
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11: Good morning, Alana McIntyre here with the latest. A devastating loss for the Socceroos. After drawing 1-1, the Australians went down to Egypt in a penalty shootout in Dallas 4-2. The Aussies are now out of the World Cup. A heartbroken Tony Popovich telling SBS it's hard, but he's extremely proud.
12: Yeah, it's tough. It's tough now, yeah. I think we showed the world that Australian football is strong.
11: Police have been seen handing out bottles of water to Swifties in NYC that are waiting across the street from Madison Square Garden, where Taylor Swift and Travis Kelce are set to say I do. Stars like Hugh Grant, Dua Lipa and Bradley Cooper are heading to the venue in NYC. Benson Boone has arrived at Madison Square Garden. Ed Sheeran and his wife have been spotted nearby too. We're being urged not to panic with a suspected case of bird flu now along the east coast. The giant petrel returned a positive preliminary test for H5 on the mid-north coast of New South Wales. A third teenager has been charged with murder in Victoria in relation to the death of a 15-year-old boy in Craigieburn on Wednesday. Poland's Prime Minister says the country is preparing for various scenarios. He says coming months could be critical concerning the threat from Russia. And crews have taken an object away for testing in Queensland as locals claim it could be space debris after an exclusion zone was set up along a quiet stretch of sand north of Townsville.
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11: The Socceroos have been knocked out of the World Cup, Egypt beating the Aussies in a penalty shootout 4-2. Midfielder Jackson Irvine has told SBS they're wrapping their hands around Harry Suter and Lucas Harrington, who both missed the target.
14: It's not about any player. We're a unit. We do everything together. So we win together, we lose together.
11: Ange Postecoglou has been announced as the new coach of a Saudi Pro League team, and in the AFL, the Swans have recorded a 36-point win over the Western Bulldogs at the SCG. The Crows beat the Eagles in Perth.
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17: A cloudy day across the Riverland today with a slight chance of a shower. Tomorrow cloudy with light winds, 14 degrees. 15 on Monday with cloud clearing, and Tuesday partly cloudy with light winds. Today a top of 15. And right now at the Billy's air conditioning weather station, it's 10.
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1: It's Tight Arse Tuesdays, where it is all about the money, helping you save a couple of extra dollars in this cost of living crisis. Today, your tip is all to do with your pets. Using household items for pet enrichment, it saves you money, plus it gives you a free activity to do.
2: I love this. I've been doing this with my rabbit recently. I've got a nice little rabbit.
1: Do you have a DIY activity that your rabbit likes to do?
2: No, I just give them toilet paper, rolls. She loves it.
1: Yeah, pets go absolutely nuts for toilet rolls. Now, I can't attest for dogs. I don't have a dog, but I do have cats and birds. If you cut up a toilet roll, like fringe either end of it and splay it out so it looks like a little spider, your cat will most likely go absolutely bonkers. They also love Q-tips. So, I don't know, you can use your Q-tip to clean up your mascara and then throw it at your cat and boom, half an hour of entertainment.
2: Yeah, right. I also do the paper bags, the ones that you get from the supermarket.
1: Oh, yeah.
2: Chuck hay in it. And she just likes to jump in there and have a little bit of a nap and eat the hay and eat the bag. And
1: it's all up. You don't have to go and spend heaps of money on a pet toy.
2: Plus, totally agree.
1: If you have something that you can actually play with your pet together, you're passing the time, it's not costing you any money, and it's building a relationship between you and your little furry or feathered friend. Another one for birds, just quickly, is that if you get an egg carton, put some bird seed in there, cover it with cotton wool, there you go. You've got something for them to forage in.
2: That's really good. That's something I'm going to suss out. I never even thought about that one.
1: And that is your Tight Arse Tuesday tip for today. You're on Magic 931.
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0: 931. 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
1: Did you hear about how yesterday there was this couple that climbed to the top of the Empire State Building?
2: I thought it was a protest.
1: Well, people are saying, was it a protest or a proposal? They did walk up there and have a banner, and the banner read, "When the power of love beats the love of power, the world knows peace."
2: So it could be a protest and a proposal.
1: Well, it was actually a proposal as well. There were photos taken of, obviously, the proposal taking place and the ring on her finger. And what an iconic photo where she's holding her hands out, the big rock on her finger atop the Empire State Building. That is huge for her.
2: Sounds like an amazing effort. So they climbed up there willingly. Like they went up there willingly.
1: Yeah, so this couple, they are known for doing these elaborate daredevil stunts. They do it all the time. They've actually got a Netflix doco about doing all these things like this. They're a very hot couple as well, by the way. They kind of dress up like Batman and Catwoman and do all this sexy stuff.
2: Right.
1: But this was their biggest one yet. It's sort of like a protest with the banner, but just something that they do on the regular, I suppose, doing all these things. But they did get arrested. They were faced with multiple charges, but I'm sure they've been there before and they have super good lawyers.
2: It's memorable. What more do you want?
1: Yeah.
2: You know?
1: Yeah, for sure. As long as they don't have to, go to prison or anything like that, I think they'd get away with it. But I decided to Google what's the tallest building in the Riverlands, because if anyone out there is hoping to get down on one knee but also do it while climbing up a building, I've got a couple of options for you. You could climb our new repeater tower at Golden Heights.
2: And that means it's pretty good because you could actually climb there. It's not like it's free climbing. It's,
1: yes. Yeah, if you want to up the ante a little bit, you could always try and get up the Big Orange somehow. It's kind of like a step up from the mall's balls, Riverland style.
2: With the Golden Heights, so you might get electrocuted, but other than that...
1: That's all right, just put some gloves on. You'll be We highly recommend trying that. Nah, not really. But there's also the grain silos in Alawuna, which are soon going to have some artwork put on there. So if you want to make your mark and have an elegant backdrop before Russell Ebert gets put on there...
2: I like the sound of that.
1: Give it a good climb.
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1: We got Tristan on the phone. Tristan, you have gone absolutely viral on the internet recently for a photo that was taken at the showdown with you and Josh Frischelli. What is going on with this?
2: Yeah, there's been a few different photos actually and videos. It was just from the first quarter of the showdown when old mate Greasy Frischelli came over and kicked a bit of a dribbler from my pocket. And then, of course, he did his thing and tried to do a bit of showboating to the crowd and stuff, except I happened to be right in his face. And, yeah, I got up and basically just said, what a load of bleat, and stirred him up a bit. I was just pretty much saying, you know, that was pretty arsey, mate. How the hell are you supposed to do that kind of stuff?
1: Yeah.
2: And it was actually all smiles. There's a photo of me and him looking at each other like we're just having a nice little combo.
1: Yeah, it doesn't look like you're having a go at each other at all.
2: Yeah, you know, I was getting stuck into him, but in, like, a friendly way. You can sort of see everyone around us has just got a big smile on their face. The chick sitting next to me was cacking herself laughing and stuff because, I don't know, I can get a bit energetic at these games.
1: I feel like, you know, Josh Frischelli, he's able to take a bit more of a joke. Someone else who you had an interaction with, Tex Walker, didn't look so chill.
2: Oh, yeah, Taylor Walker just had to come over and bring the mood down a bit. He dropped the old bomb at me, which enraged a few of the Port supporters nearby.
1: Can't you get charged for that?
3: Yeah, fine.
2: You know, footy banter is footy banter, and I've been known to dish out a lot of footy banter, especially at things like showdowns and finals and stuff. So, you know, he just came over, got a bit cocky, and look where it got him in the end, you know. But, he might get in a bit of trouble for it because some of the Port supporters ended up getting an AFL guy to come over and interview me.
3: Oh.
2: I went to get some beers and I came back and there's this dude there with a pad and pen and I had to answer some questions. I'm like, all right, yeah, I'll tell you.
1: You're ready to spill your guts to give as much shame to the Crows as you could?
3: An investigation at the football, hey?
2: Yeah, screw Taylor Walker. Frischelli was fine. Like, he was actually good. But Taylor Walker was the one who came over and brought the mood down, so sucked in him if anything happened.
3: So how's it all been since you obviously have been online a lot? I've seen you on, you know, the AFL website, Pro's website, you know, Dan does footy, even had a bit of a go. So have you received any messages from anybody? Or
2: about a million messages, you know, just from friends and stuff as they see the next thing that pops up and I'm being tagged in about a squillion things. And I still haven't sort of dredged my way through them yet because I have been hungover. I'm not going to lie. I had a huge one and yesterday sucked and today is actually still kind of sucking. But yeah, I haven't had any, I don't know, there's been a few negative comments in that, but it's mainly just been people having a good laugh, which is sort of what it's all about.
3: Totally.
2: You can't have a bit of a laugh at some banter, then something's wrong with you.
1: Yeah, you seem like you've got a really good attitude about this. There has been, you know, a lot of media outlets, like we just mentioned. Have you had time to kind of read through some of these comments? And if you have, what have your favourites been?
2: I did a bit of scrolling last time. I actually like the comments about the fact that I've actually got all my teeth.
1: Yeah.
3: yeah, of course.
2: You know, it's a bit of a stereotypical Port supporter thing to apparently not have teeth. But the joke's on all the because not only do I have all my teeth, but they're friggin' fantastic
1: teeth.
2: They're actually my only redeeming feature. Like, everything else about me is absolutely horrible, but my teeth actually go hard.
3: Tristan, we love you. Thank you very much. Really appreciate the interview. Get well soon, mate.
2: Thank you. I'll try.
1: And hopefully the pair can keep this going and we can keep bumping ourselves up a couple of places on the ladder.
2: They probably won't, but we'll take what we can get.
1: Thank you, Tristan.
2: Bye.
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1: Blue Light Disco coming back to the Riverland on the 16th of July at the Berry Glassy Park Sporting Arena.
2: Yeah, that's right. And I went to my first metal gig at a Blue Light Disco.
1: Oh, God.
2: So they just, what they did was, instead of having a disco, they had a battle of the bands.
1: Oh, that's so cool.
2: So all the schools from the town in Gawler had their favourite band there. A few of them were metal bands.
1: That's amazing. Yeah. My Blue Light Discos that I went to were at the Marion Cultural Centre from back when I lived in Adelaide. And it's funny because that's where I used to do my ballet classes as like a little toddler. And then as an adult, it's where I went to party for the first time.
2: Ah, very good.
1: Yeah. It was an interesting place. I realised that they've actually brought the age down on the Blue Light Discos, because you could go until you were 15 or 16, I think, a couple of years ago, but now it's 6 to 14, which I think is more appropriate and probably a bit safer.
2: Having a few six-year-olds on the booging on the dance floor, right?
1: I know, what a good time.
2: Yeah.
1: But no, this should be a good time, and I have such fond memories of Blue Light Discos. There used to be the movie disco as well.
2: Yep.
1: The Blue Light Disco was kind of where you went to go and talk to your crush for the first time.
2: Yeah, right.
1: Like, especially if they went to another school, or if you went to a single gender school as well. And I actually had my first kiss at a Blue Light Disco.
2: Oh, really?
1: When I was 14 years old. So a very fond memory.
2: I want to know more about this, Tabby.
1: Oh, no, I don't have any more details on that. But we want to know, where did you have your first kiss? 0427 624 423. Please don't let me be the only one admitting to this morning.
2: Okay. Now, Tabby, we were talking Blue Light Discos, and you just revealed to all of the Riverland that's where you had your first kiss.
1: Yeah, look, and I'm proud of it. I was 12 years old, still friends with the guy to this day.
2: Okay.
1: Yeah. So we wanted to know, where did you have your first kiss? And PJ said that the good old Blue Light Disco in Tanunda back in the day. So look, I'm not the only one, all right?
2: Fair enough.
1: We also had Tina saying that she was 7 years old in the middle of the school playground. Bold.
2: Someone here from Renmark, Anna, said, I think I was at 7 years old. We sat on a box in the garage.
1: Aww.
2: And his sister had been spying on me, and he told his mum, and they both got grounded for a week.
1: Grounded for a kiss?
2: Yeah.
1: Oh my gosh. I got married to my best friend when I was about 7 years old, and my parents didn't approve of that either.
2: Did you
1: child bride vibes?
2: Did you end up taking half their money? Or?
1: Nah. Maybe I could.
2: Yeah. Have you thought about
1: this? We'll see if that contractually holds up.
2: Yeah, come on, mate.
0: Zach and Tabby return 6 a.m. Monday for Harvey Norman Renmark. Magic 931.
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14: Morning, Alana McIntyre here with the latest. Heartbreak for the Socceroos in Dallas. The newsroom's John Michael is there with the latest.
15: Australia's run at the World Cup is now over, losing to Egypt in today's round of 32 clash in Texas. The Socceroos conceding a goal in the 13th minute before finding the back of the net in the second half to equalise. The match ending in a penalty shootout where crucial spot kick misses by Harry Suter and Lucas Herrington, sadly giving Egypt the win.
14: Hugh Grant, Bradley Cooper, Camila Cabello, Jimmy Fallon and Ed Sheeran are just some of the stars seen heading to Madison Square Garden, where Taylor Swift is expected to tie the knot with Travis Kelce. New Yorkers have been told to prepare for major disruptions with many street closures expected. A man has been charged, accused of stalking Kylie Minogue's family in Melbourne. The 66-year-old is accused of sending gifts and trinkets for the spinning around singer. He's still in the community and will face court in November. We're being assured plans are in place to protect Australia's egg and poultry industries with a suspected case of bird flu on the east coast. The giant petrel returned a positive preliminary test for H5 after being found on the New South Wales mid-north coast by a member of the public. The US president will deliver remarks at Mount Rushmore in South Dakota to kick off the 4th of July celebrations. Donald Trump has long expressed interest in having his own face added to the memorial. The president has promised to make a really long speech despite extreme heat across America.
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14: A devastated Tony Popovich says he thinks we showed the world that Australian football is strong following Australia's penalty shootout defeat to Egypt in Dallas. And the Swans have downed the Western Bulldogs at the SCG by 35 points. Coach Luke Beveridge says moving Rory Lobb into the ruck to deal with Brody Grundy's dominance was always part of the plan as Tim English was moved.
16: Ultimately, some of the ruckmen in the competition, and Brody's one of them who's just a huge handful for any ruckman. They're just big and strong.
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1: A cloudy day across the Riverland today with a slight chance of a shower. Tomorrow, cloudy with light winds, 14 degrees. 15 on Monday with cloud clearing, and Tuesday, partly cloudy with light winds. Today, a top of 15. And right now at the Village Air Conditioning Weather Station, it's 10.
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